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3: Hi, I'm Phoebe Humphrey. The federal women's minister says family violence is at unacceptable levels. It follows three women being killed in New South Wales over the weekend in separate alleged domestic violence incidents, while investigations are underway into a stabbing that claimed the life of a child in the Blue Mountains. Katie Gallagher telling the ABC the government is making domestic violence a priority at National Cabinet.
4: It's hard to get your head around the level of violence across, particularly aimed towards women and children, but in families across Australia. This is something that is on our desk every single day.
3: Anthony Albanese is launching Australia's campaign to be given a temporary seat on the United Nations Security Council. The Prime Minister is in New York for the UN General Assembly, pushing for Australia to be given the non-permanent position. The PM says it's important to keep in touch with global issues.
5: It matters because it makes a difference to the cost of living, to inflation, to Australians' way of life. And that is why we can't afford to not be engaged with the world.
3: One of the big banks has changed its tune on interest rates and is now predicting a hike when the RBA meets next week. Commonwealth had earlier forecast an increase for November, but it's now tipping the cash rate to rise to 4.6% next Tuesday. And BYD has issued a safety recall in Australia. The brand has recalled more than 32,000 of its Shark 6 utes due to spare wheels falling off. It affects models built between August 2024 and June 26.
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3: In sport, the Knights' dream run in the NRL finals continues, downing the Warriors 12-10. Newcastle is now bracing for Sunday's prelim clash with Penrith. Coach Justin Holbrook is happy to head in as the underdog.
7: Each week you go further in, the opposition is going to get harder. And we knew that from last week to this week. Same again next week. So, you know, we're going to play Penrith, who have had a rest, on next Sunday afternoon. But again, I'm sitting here confident.
3: And it's AFL's Night of Nights tonight with the Brownlow getting underway in Melbourne. Collingwood's Nick Dacos, the favourite to take home the league's best and fairest. That's the latest news and sport.
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8: A fine and sunny day. Gladstone, a top of 28. Rockhampton, 32. Banana Shire, 35. Yeppoon, 25. 1770. Agnes Water, 23. Tomorrow, a mostly sunny day. The chance of fog in the early morning. Slight chance of a shower near the coast. And the winds north to northeasterly around 10 knots, increasing to 10 to 15 knots in the afternoon.
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1: The Lions go into the grand final against the Dockers.
2: Richmond have got it. They maintain possession. They're going to win. Ashcroft, short kick, Norman Marks. Richmond are into the grand final.
1: And joining us...
3: By day, he's mild-mannered genius professor of infectious diseases, Dr. Paul Griffin. By night, he's the Lions' number one ticket holder.
1: Joins us now. Good morning.
4: Oh, good morning. Thanks for having me.
1: Oh, what a weekend for you. Now, I know you are just the greatest fan of the Brisbane Lions. How did you feel with five to go?
4: Oh, look, it was nerve-wracking. I was actually travelling from a meeting overseas and had to watch it in the airport lounge in Singapore, and I don't know what they would have thought of me jumping up and down and being very animated in the lounge, but, geez, it was exciting. And, you know, just credit to the team to be able to hold on and win like that under extraordinary pressure. You know, it's just incredible. And here we are, fourth straight grand final.
1: Yeah, no doubt you've already got your tickets heading down there for the weekend, yeah?
4: Oh, absolutely, taking the family down and, you know, we'll be there again to watch them get across the line, no doubt. It's just so exciting.
1: With 5 minutes to go, were you a bit worried, this is the end?
4: Oh, absolutely. I mean, I think when Hawthorn hit the front, they had all the momentum and it was just hard to see how we were going to wrestle back the lead. But, you know, once again, a credit to the guys, they just found a way. I mean, that Hugh McCluggage tackle, and I know a lot of people have different thoughts about that. It was clearly a fair tackle. He did so well, and just show the composure to go back and slot that goal when he's had a few problems kicking goals at times, Hugh, but just obviously slotted it through. And then Will Ashcroft to get that next clearance to get him a win by nine. Just amazing. So, you know, they'll go in obviously super confident this weekend, but, you know, obviously have a big job to do against Fremantle.
1: Well, Chris Fagan came out and said he thought it was all over too.
4: So, I think everyone did. I mean, Hawthorn just had all the momentum. They played really well to get that lead back and, you know, for our guys to then switch it back, yeah, just incredible.
1: And heading into the Dockers, you know, what have we got to look out for playing this team from Fremantle?
4: Well, you know, they've been the best team by far all season, you know, 19-4. And, you know, they've obviously got... you know, tall's in the middle that like having an extra midfielder. They've got a really potent forward line. So our defence is going to be under enormous pressure. But, you know, we've held up against the best for, you know, the last few years. And if you look at grand final experience, we've got all but two guys that have played in grand finals. They've only got three guys in their current team that have played in grand finals, and all of those were for other teams. So, you know, the experience that we're taking in will put us in a good position. We've obviously been there and done it before, but their height and their potency in the middle and up forward is going to be hard to beat.
1: Now, you've been there before. What sort of preparation will the Lions take this week?
4: The good thing about having done the last four is that they've really nuanced what they do. They go down early. They make sure they get in a really good routine. Don't let the situation overwhelm them. There's a lot of festivities that happened and, you know, it's easy to sort of get caught up in that to a degree. So they're such a professional outfit, and having done it successfully the last 2 years, they'll be in a really good position. So, yeah, just head down early. Don't let the situation take control and just stay focused on what they need to do. And, you know, I'm confident they'll be able to do that.
1: Any inside info on Lachie Neale's situation?
4: Look, it's a tough one. You know, the AFL have been really clear on stamping out that exact behaviour. It's obviously not what you want to see in a game of footy. It was off the ball, unnecessary. You know, there's a few things, I think, to be debated about exactly whether the punch in the gut was the thing that knocked him over. He's known for staging. So, you know, they'll look at that footage carefully. Mm. You know, I think they'll challenge that to see if they can get him to play. And, you know, the unfortunate thing, obviously, is not only if he misses the grand final, but it'll be his last game almost certainly for the Lions. Mm. So it'd be a real shame if he can't... go out the way he would have intended, which is obviously with a win, and then to, you know, leave on his terms. So we'll see what plays out. Hopefully the challenge will be successful and he'll be out there with the team.
1: Well, thank you for joining us. Go the Lions. Everyone will be watching with bated breath to see what happens. A three-peat on the cards, which would just be amazing, wouldn't it?
4: Oh, absolutely. I mean, obviously it's a hard thing to do, but, you know, this is probably the best team we've seen. I reckon they're, you know, it'd be controversial, but maybe even better than the team that did it 20 plus years ago. So, you know, I have every faith in them. It's just going to be so exciting. So, yeah, get on board.
5: We're at the back end of the NRL season. It won't be long until we're saying goodbye to another year of NRL and saying goodbye to our favourite segment with Hammo and Macca.
6: Bye bye, Barry. Barry, goodbye.
1: You saw that.
6: I thought of that. good rhyme, that one.
5: But there's a little more of that to come. 4CC's footy tipping competition with a jackpot spend to win at the Baroran Hotel. Well, it jackpots sometimes.
7: Listener this week will be tipping against me. If they don't win, it'll jackpot. Yours don't jackpot much, do they?
6: What are you trying to say, Hammo? Yeah.
5: Nominate now on our Facebook page and take on Macca and Hammo in the 4CC footy tipping competition. Hurry, there's not much time left. Thanks to the number one pub in Baroran, the Baroran Hotel on 4CC.
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1: It's a well-known fact here at 4CC that Hammo can be known to stretch the truth. 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
9: Hi, I'm Phoebe Humphrey. Anthony Albanese is launching Australia's campaign to join the United Nations Security Council today. The PM is in New York for the UN General Assembly alongside dozens of world leaders. Australia and Finland have nominated for the non-permanent positions. New South Wales police have confirmed the mother is a suspect in an alleged domestic violence stabbing in the Blue Mountains. A 5-year-old died in the attack. His siblings and a 42-year-old woman remain in a critical condition. Three other women died in separate incidents across the state over the weekend. Deputy Commissioner Peter McKenna says it's been horrific.
10: I can't remember a weekend like this in my career. It is really overwhelming. What I will say is none of those relationships were known to us for domestic violence.
9: The trial of former New South Wales police officer Bo Lamar Condon begins today. The 31-year-old is accused of shooting couple Jesse Baird and Luke Davies in Sydney in 2024. Lamar Condon has pleaded not guilty. And Angus Taylor has spent the morning spruiking his latest plan to lower petrol prices. The opposition leader wants to slash the tobacco excise, which would surprisingly see a rise in cigarette sales, and then use those profits to cut the fuel excise. He's told Nine it can begin today if Labor supports it.
11: Prices have gone up sharply in the last week. This is an ongoing permanent structure we're putting in place. It's fuel price relief, a fuel price shield when the price spikes, and the government can join us today in getting on with this.
7: Harvey Norman Computers Gladstone has all your home security needs.
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9: In sport, the Dockers will decide today if they'll put in a request for Wharfie time to be unleashed on the Lions during Saturday's AFL Grand Final, while Brisbane's again expected to ask the league to play Country Roads for Charlie Cameron's goals at the MCG. And Knights skipper Kalyn Ponga is talking up the mindset of his side after yesterday's 12-10 win over the Warriors that secured them a preliminary final showdown against Penrith.
12: So many times we've had injuries, you know, had to overcome adversity and challenges, and as a playing group we've handled that pretty well.
9: That's the latest news and sport.
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14: A fine and sunny day. Gladstone, a top of 28. Rockhampton, 32. Banana Shire, 35. Yeppoon, 25. 1770. Agnes Water, 23. Tomorrow, a mostly sunny day. The chance of fog in the early morning. Slight chance of a shower near the coast. And the winds north to northeasterly around 10 knots, increasing to 10 to 15 knots in the afternoon.
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1: So what about this on the weekend?
2: Open it into the grand final. Four straight. They've won a remarkable game. I can't believe it. The crowd can't believe it. Brisbane can't believe it. It's just amazing.
1: Yeah, they were out, but they were in. And it's just going to be fantastic. We'll catch up with the number one ticket holder of the Brisbane Lions a little later. My top three of all time are these. Pat Cash, winning Wimbledon.
3: And he's done it. Pat Cash is the new champion. Another golden moment from Wimbledon.
1: He jumps into the crowd. It's just fantastic. Lifted the entire country. Cathy Freeman, what about this race? Have a listen. It's just amazing.
4: Graham leads. Freeman runs up to her. Mary inside. Cathy lifting. Goes up to Graham. Takes the lead. Looks a winner. Draws away from Graham and Mary. This is a famous victory. A magnificent performance.
1: Just phenomenal. Lifted the country again. And this lifted an entire state. Have a listen to this.
5: Langer pushing it wide. Walters onward. Khan joins in. Floats the pass for Renoff. Renoff down the touchline. Beats one. Gets it in field. Hancock gets it on. Queensland are coming back. Darren Smith for Langer. Langer gets it away. Here's the big fella. Gets the pass on. Coyne. Coyne goes for the corner. And gets the try. Queensland. It's a miracle.
1: Yeah, all right. What's your greatest sporting event, Michelle?
6: Back in 1983, it would have to be the America's Cup.
1: Oh, right. It's up there.
7: There it is.
1: Oh, yeah.
7: One America's Cup, 1983, a 132-year tradition is over.
6: It was awesome. And what about when Bob Hawke said to everybody, you can take the day off?
8: I tell you what, any boss who sacks anyone for not turning up the day is a bum.
1: Oh. 100%. What a show that was. I remember it. I was only about 13 years of age.
6: Yeah, same here.
1: Huge.
6: It was really great.
1: Thank you.
6: Have a good day. Bye.
1: Tracy, what's the greatest sporting event you ever witnessed?
9: It would have to be last year, being at the Broncos Grand Final against Melbourne Storm.
1: Oh, what a game.
2: Reece Walsh. Walsh has saved the game. But the Broncos are back on top of the rugby league world.
1: Yeah, well, that didn't last long, did it, Trace?
9: We won't talk about this year.
1: No, let's just forget about that completely. What was your favourite memory of it?
9: Just being in the crowd and the atmosphere and doing all the, you know, da-da-da-da-da-da-da every time we scored a try.
1: Yeah.
9: And yeah, it was just, and I also watched the women's game prior to that and they won. And it was just, yeah, the atmosphere was, I've never seen anything like it. It was amazing.
1: Well, we saw it on the weekend with the Lions. It's just going to be an incredible grand final this weekend. Can't wait. This is your Feel Good Work Day.
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12: But down in Canberra, mate, what do you think will be on the agenda?
13: Oh, look, housing is a big issue, and you know, some of the public comment on Facebook and so forth from some of the ministers from the government is quite extraordinary, I think. And housing is front and centre. That'll be a big topic of discussion. The results of the by-election in Western Australia in terms of political ramifications, that'll get talked about a lot. Maybe not so much in Parliament, but around the halls and the corridors of Parliament House, it will definitely be spoken about.
11: Hammo for breakfast, thanks to Reef City Motors, and better music and more of it on Central Queensland's 4CC.
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0: your feel-good work day. 80s lunch coming up in minutes. Madonna in amongst it. Pseudo Echo. Won't you take me to a funky town? And big show at Rod Laver Arena last night for the tribute to John Farnham. Everyone's thinking of John at the moment and his health issues. 80s lunch coming up. This is Paul Campion on your feel-good work day.
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8: Hi, I'm Phoebe Humphrey. Australia's Minister for Women says stopping family violence is a community effort. It follows four deaths in separate incidents in New South Wales over the weekend, including a stabbing in the Blue Mountains. Katie Gallagher telling the ABC it's unacceptable.
9: Governments can't alone deal with this. We need, it's a whole of community effort in every workplace, in every organisation. Governments have to lead and take responsibility, and we do that.
8: If you or someone you know needs support, contact 1-800-RESPECT. Angus Taylor denies the latest news poll is a blow to his party. The figures show support for the coalition is at just 19%, while behind Labor on 27 and One Nation on 30. The opposition leader telling Nine there's no need to panic.
10: Labor is absolutely on the nose, and we have a plan to get Australia back to where it needs to be, to fix our economy, to protect our way of life.
8: We're having fewer kids and living longer. That's according to the latest intergenerational report out today, which says the average life expectancy for women by 2065 will be 89 and 86 for men. It also warns our population growth is slowing due to a decline in the fertility rate. And Princess Diana's brother is defending his memoir, which makes shocking allegations against King Charles. Earl Spencer sitting down with the BBC, calling out the media treatment of the Duke and Duchess of Sussex.
11: It would be really beholden on people to learn from Diana's example. I'm not here to speak for Harry and Meghan. It must be such a cancerous influence in their life.
12: A man's toy shop. 450 gram grease cartridge from $10.
1: 4CC. Your sport now.
8: In sport, the Knights now look to a tough prelim against Premiership heavyweights Penrith after downing the Warriors 12-10. New Zealand were denied a chance to send the sudden death clash into extra time at Eden Park. Leka Halasima appeared to be run off the ball, chasing a kick in the dying minute, but no penalty was called. And Fremantle has announced their Premiership Cup presenter should they win against the Lions on Saturday in the AFL Grand Final. Inaugural Docker Sean McManus will present the trophy to coach Justin Longmuir and skipper Alex Pearce. That's the latest news and sport.
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13: A fine and sunny day. Gladstone atop of 28. Rockhampton 32. Banana Shire 35. Yeppoon 25. 1770. Agnes Water 23. Tomorrow a mostly sunny day. The chance of fog in the early morning. Slight chance of a shower near the coast. And the winds north to northeasterly around 10 knots, increasing to 10 to 15 knots in the afternoon.
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0: on your feel-good work day. This is Paul Campion and your mud. Tom Cruise was spotted by the commentators at a Chiefs game over the weekend. He was in the box with Taylor Swift.
1: Good friends, Taylor Swift and Tom Cruise in the suite just below us, talking it over as the Chiefs jumped out.
0: He was giving Taylor a hug while Travis Kelce was on the field for the Chiefs. Angelina Jolie had to put her foot down while she was signing autographs over the weekend. Crowd got a bit rowdy. He's telling them all to calm down. Calm down.
2: Angelina, can you pull for us?
0: Hard to hear, but she wasn't happy. Someone else who isn't happy, in fact, he's very, very sad, Ed Sheeran. Here he is at his Philadelphia concert.
3: Before I play some songs tonight, I hope it's okay if I say a few words about this last week. And I've had to take and make difficult decisions, and I am making mistakes, and I'm so, so sorry. I don't want to disappoint fans, and I've never wanted to be an activist musician, but this has put me in the middle of an important and passionate argument about freedom of speech and the most complex political issue on the planet. My concerts have always been a safe space for everyone, and that matters hugely to me. Honouring my commitment to my fans is also completely central to who I am, and that is why I'm here tonight on my own and continuing my current tour.
0: Oh, good on Ed. That's your latest mud.
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0: Hey, it's Ruby from Your News Now with your news headlines. The Coalition is backing the government's push for Australia to take a temporary seat on the United Nations Security Council. The trial of alleged double murder of Beau Lamar Condon begins today in Sydney. Aussies are being urged to prepare early for summer this year. John Farnham's iconic career has been celebrated, and the Brownlow kicks off in Melbourne tonight. Get your news when you want it. 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

your Feel Good Work Day. This is Paul Campion taking you through your Monday afternoon. Hungry like the lions, more like it. Duran Duran coming up. Goo Goo Dolls.

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1: Before you get started on your day, you know, going to work, taking the kids to school, dropping into the Bendigo Bank, we retrace our steps with On This Day. 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
11: Hello, I'm Michaela Carr. Four more sea lions, including a pup, have tested positive for bird flu in South Australia. The mammals were among several found dead on the Pages Island, southwest of Adelaide. There was also a mass mortality event involving crested terns on the islands, with about 900 discovered. A mother is now considered a suspect after a child died and two others were critically injured in a stabbing attack in the Blue Mountains west of Sydney. Deputy Police Commissioner Peter McKenna says the woman, who is also critically injured, is the centre of their investigation. He's also told Nine support is being provided for the officers who were the first to arrive on scene.
12: That is the worst type of scene you could ever ask to go to for any emergency service person.
11: One Nation remains the most preferred political party in Australia. The latest news poll shows primary support for the party is now 30%, ahead of Labor on 27 and the Coalition on 19. One Nation MP Barnaby Joyce telling Seven they're not getting too carried away with the figures.
13: Polls are an indicator and they're not a vote, and we don't get carried away with ourselves. We believe that you just stay humble and keep trying to do the job and show what is actually required, a substantial change in behaviour.
11: A further blow for mortgage holders, with CommBank saying the Reserve Bank will hike the cash rate next week after previously tipping no rise until November. And summer is shaping up to be one of the hottest on record, with heat and thunderstorms as well as a heightened risk of bushfires.
10: Allied Moving Services, the careful movers. Relax while they carry the load. Your sport now.
11: The Dockers will decide today if they'll request Warfie time during Saturday's grand final against Brisbane. In turn, the Lions are expected to ask the league to play Country Roads when Charlie Cameron goals. And Newcastle skipper Kalyn Ponga is talking up the mindset of his side. Yesterday's win over the Warriors secured them a preliminary final showdown with Penrith.
5: So many times we've had injuries, you know, had to overcome adversity and challenges, and we've handled that pretty well, and no doubt same with next week.
11: That's the latest news and sport.
10: For bull bar suspension or roof racks, go to Stay On Track 4x4.
6: It's a warm afternoon in the Banana Shire, getting down to a cool 9 overnight. Fog then sunny tomorrow, 33 degrees. Slight chance of a clearing shower Wednesday for the Banana Shire and a slightly cooler top of 30. Back on the coast, a beautiful afternoon to kick off the school holidays. Getting down to 15 overnight, a sunny Tuesday ahead of us. A slight chance of a shower Wednesday with a top of 26 degrees. Ammo's back tomorrow morning from 5 here on 4CC. And after 7 o'clock, our 4CC Harvey Norman Gladstone, $1,000 minute.
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0: Dealer's Wheel here on the Feel Good Workday. Karina with you this afternoon. How was your weekend? Did you have a good one? I had a fantastic time, caught up with a few friends, saw my Mighty Knights win yesterday. More about that a little bit later on. Might have had one too many adult beverages. No, I actually behaved myself because I knew I had to come to work today. In the next few minutes, I'm throwing on Dire Straits. Mark Knopfler tells a story about this song better than anyone else, and that's because it's his.
1: It was in New York, and I was in a kitchen appliance store, and it had a window, a kitchen window display in the window, and then there'd be a row of microwaves or, you know, cookers and things like that. And then at the back of the store was a big wall of televisions, all tuned to MTV. And there was some bonehead who worked for the store, a great big macho guy with a, you know, with a check shirt on and a cap and a pair of work boots, and he'd been delivering stuff at the back, and he was watching MTV, and he was saying all these great lines about, you know, that ain't working, you know, that's the way you do it and stuff like that, what's that Hawaiian noises he was saying. And so I just thought it was so classic that I went and asked for a pen and paper and started writing the lines down, you know. And then when I started putting it to music,
0: I wonder if that bloke knows that that's exactly where Mark Knopfler got his ideas for that song. Wonder if he's got any royalties out of it. Firing up Dire Straits in minutes here on the Feel Good Workday.
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0: on the king of the soundtrack for a very good reason, Kenny Loggins, Danger Zone from, of course, Top Gun here on the Feel Good Work Day. How's it going, Bob? What's happening?
1: Oh, you're by mistake, but anyway.
0: That's all right. Oh, you gave me a good laugh. Thank you.
1: Oh, that's all right, mate. I love the music that you play.
0: Good stuff. Well, that's a great accidental phone call. I'll take that any day of the week. I better let you go and ring the person you actually meant to ring. In the next few minutes, I'm going to put on a song from ABBA that was recorded in 1976. It was released in 1977. Now, it predated any of the divorces, but it's one of their many songs that deal with breaking 1977. Now, it predated any of the divorces, but it's one of their many songs that deal with breaking up. Next.

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0: a Feel Good Work Day with me, Karina. Quick shout out to Norma and Jerry, who sent me a lovely message and a nice little picky, actually. They're on grandparents' duty. Mum and Dad are at work and they've got the kids until about 5 o'clock this afternoon all week, but loving it. Looks like they're having an absolute blast at Nan and Poppy's place, I believe they call them. So g'day to the kids. Johnny Mellencamp. It's a lonely night. Lionel Richie. Part of the two ups after 2 o'clock here on the Feel Good Work Day. Newsroom next.
1: We're at the back end of the NRL season. It won't be long until we're saying goodbye to another year of NRL and saying goodbye to our favourite segment with Hammo and Macca.
2: 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Barry, goodbye.
3: You shot that.
2: I thought that was such a good rhyme, that one.
1: But there's a little more of that to come. 4CC's footy tipping competition with a jackpot spend to win at the Baroran Hotel. Well, it jackpots sometimes.
4: Listener this week will be tipping against me. If they don't win, it'll jackpot. Yours don't jackpot much, do they?
2: What are you trying to say, Hammo? Yeah.
1: Nominate now on our Facebook page and take on Macca and Hammo in the 4CC footy tipping competition. Hurry, there's not much time left. Thanks to the number one pub in Baroran, the Baroran Hotel on 4CC.
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12: Hello, I'm Michaela Carr. Australia's population is expected to reach more than 39 million by 2066. The government has released its intergenerational report showing for the first time deaths are expected to outweigh births. The Treasurer, Jim Chalmers, says they're prepared for that economic shift and there's an upside.
13: It's welcome recognition of the quality of our universal healthcare and the contribution that older people make. And it's worth every dollar of extra pressure that it puts on our budgets.
12: South Australia's bird flu toll has gone up again. This time another four sea lions have tested positive. The mammals, including a pup, were discovered on the Pages Islands, southwest of Adelaide. CommBank has changed its tune on interest rates and is now predicting a hike when the RBA meets next week. The bank had been punting on a rise in November. The Coalition is defending its plan to fund a cut to the fuel excise by slashing the tobacco excise. The Deputy Liberal Leader, Jane Hume, has told News 20 for cutting the tobacco excise would raise more money to pay for its policy.
3: Believe it or not, the cut to the tobacco excise is actually revenue positive, and that way we can pay for any change that needs to happen to the fuel excise. It's a win-win for Australians.
12: And a man in his 20s has died in country New South Wales after hitting a goalpost while being towed on a quad bike. The accident happened on a reserve at Osborne, west of Wagga Wagga, yesterday afternoon.
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12: A former Fremantle captain will present the Premiership Cup to the Dockers if they beat Brisbane in the AFL Grand Final. Sean McManus will be on standby to hand the trophy to Justin Longmuir and Alex Pearce on Saturday. He played 228 games for Frio across 14 seasons. In the NRL, the Roosters admit the Dolphins' backline will be tough to spot in Friday night's preliminary final in Brisbane. The Finns have the third best attacking record so far this season. That's the latest news and sport.
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0: Oh, she's a warm afternoon in the Banana Shire, getting down to a cool 9 overnight. Fog then sunny tomorrow, 33 degrees. Slight chance of a clearing shower Wednesday for the Banana Shire and a slightly cooler top of 30. Back on the coast, a beautiful afternoon to kick off the school holidays. Getting down to 15 overnight, a sunny Tuesday ahead of us. A slight chance of a shower Wednesday with a top of 26 degrees. And Mo's back tomorrow morning from 5 here on 4CC. And after 7 o'clock, our 4CC Harvey Norman Gladstone, $1,000 minute.
8: You're about to hear an hour of double plays featuring 4CC's Two Ups at Two, thanks to the Hearing Centre Gladstone. If you don't hear it clearly, why not give them a call? The Two Ups at Two on Central Queensland's 4CC.

No, we didn't say brew ups at brew. It's four double C's, two ups at two. If you heard anything else, call the Hearing Centre Gladstone. In the meantime, here's another brew up. I mean, two up at two on Central Queensland's four double C.

0: the talented Aussie who is opening up for Bryan Adams when he tours next year. That is Natalie Imbruglia and two from her this afternoon. As part of our two ups, let me take you back to last week. Rico and I were talking about the footy. He's a Panthers man. I'm a Knights girl. And he said he'd love to see them in the grand final. I've got him on the phone. G'day, Rico.
1: I told you, didn't I?
0: You did.
1: But we're not going to get the grand final, but we're still in a pretty important one, though, eh?
0: That's exactly right. Will Cleary be right to play, do you reckon, for your mighty Panthers?
1: That's what mine young, they do it every bloody year, don't they?
0: Well, I said to Nathan the other...
1: Halfway through the week, they'll say Ponga's lost his left arm in a car accident.
0: Look, if Cleary's, you know, not right with his foot, he can just kick with his chin. He'd be right. Yeah, it won't be the grand final, but still a big one this weekend.
1: Yeah, it is a big one.
0: Yeah, the Knights need to play a lot better than they played against the Warriors yesterday to beat your Panthers.
1: You know,
0: I'll be brutal about that.
1: That's the game time with this bloody dog. We go these big, long morning walks, and then in the afternoon I've got to do an hour and a half out the back on the morning, all right?
0: I'm glad for the win, but, this weekend is going to be very interesting.
1: It certainly will. Good luck, little lady.
0: You too, Rico. Have an awesome day, mate.
1: You too, mate.
0: I love this time of the year particularly. It's good when your team's still in it, isn't it? In the next few minutes, continuing our two-ups from an American singer, songwriter, musician. He's retired from touring now and, you know what, he deserves it. He's aged 81. Growing up, though, his dad played several instruments. He said he was exposed to some great music when he was a kid. Little Richard was the first one that really got to him. After that, it was Elvis Presley, and no doubt this guy's been an inspiration for many musicians. Who is he? You'll find out next.
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2: No, no, no. We didn't say few upset few. It's 4CCs, 2UPSET2. If you heard anything else, call the Hearing Centre Gladstone. In the meantime, here's another few up. 2UPSET2 on Central Queensland's 4CC.

woke last night to the sound of thunder. How far off, I sat and wondered. Started humming a song from 1962. Ain't it funny how the night moves, when you just don't seem to have as much to lose. Strange how the night moves.

0: This is what I love about the two ups. Lionel Richie dancing on the ceiling. I play that a fair bit. You are not as much, but I have snuck it in for our two ups here on the Feel Good Workday. I'm not the only one enjoying it. So is David. And you got the afternoon to listen. How good's that?
1: Just got the day off. Just fixing up all the chemical levels in my pool at the moment.
0: Oh, good fun. You're the pool boy today.
1: Yeah, that's the one.
0: Well, you know, it is pool weather. Well, it's starting to be pool weather now, isn't it? That's for sure. Have a great afternoon and glad you're loving the two-ups. That's my job and I better press play on a two-up for you in minutes here on the Feel Good Workday. 80s hits you love. Send me an angel.
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1: 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How are the new hearing aids?
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No, we didn't say crew ups at crew. It's four double C's, two ups at two. If you heard anything else, call the Hearing Centre Gladstone. In the meantime, here's another crew up, two up at two on Central Queensland's four double C.

We are repeating ourselves. Repeating ourselves with 4CCs, 2UPS2. If you ever need people to repeat themselves, call the Hearing Centre Gladstone. In the meantime, another double play on Central Queensland's 4CC.

0: I've had two ups this afternoon. They'll be back tomorrow afternoon. Hopefully I played some of your favourite music. I know I did for Tracy because she called me and said that she loved my two from Natalie and Brulia, Torn, but then Wish I Was There, a song that I don't normally get to play here on the Feel Good Workday. That's great, mate. Where are you listening to me?
1: Working.
0: And what do you do?
1: Parcel posty.
0: Oh, cool. Are you on those trikes?
1: No.
0: No.
1: No. I had a little go on one of them and the van suits me much better.
0: Yeah. Fair enough, Tracy.
1: Yeah, no daredevil here, mate.
0: Well, easier to listen to the two ups in the van on the radio as well, mate. Enjoy the rest of your afternoon and thank you for getting out and about and delivering our post. Bonnie Tyler. Also, George Michael and Queen. After 3 o'clock in the newsroom, a quick trip for you and I right now here on the Feel Good Workday.
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11: Hello, I'm Michaela Carr. A Senate inquiry has recommended Australians be able to text 000 in an emergency. The probe was sparked after the deadly Optus outage in September last year, but was expanded as more 000 failures were revealed. The report is also recommending the mandating of domestic call roaming and compensation for those affected by outages. The cost of Australia's ageing population will eat up one third of the government's health spending. That's according to the Intergenerational Report, which has also found Australia's population is expected to reach more than 39 million by 2066. The Treasurer, Jim Chalmers, says the government is preparing now.
12: The number of Australians over 85 will triple by the mid-60s, putting further demand on health services.
11: The trial of former New South Wales policeman Beau Lamar Condon is underway in Sydney, where he's pleaded not guilty to shooting dead couple Jesse Baird and Luke Davies in 2024. The Perth beach, where a 63-year-old man was taken by a shark last week, has been reopened. Greg O'Neill was swimming 15 metres offshore at Sorrento when he was attacked on Friday. Four sea lions, including a pup, are the latest to test positive to bird flu in South Australia. And more than 900 crested terns have also died in a mass mortality event. And the son of supermodel Cindy Crawford has reportedly died. According to Entertainment News TMC, 27-year-old Presley Gerber had been in rehab in Los Angeles.
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11: A nervous wait for the Lions to see if Lachie Neale can play in Saturday's grand final. He copped a one-match ban for punching Hawthorn's Jack Ginnivan in the prelim. Teammate Levi Ashcroft says Neale's inclusion is imperative.
13: It'd be a huge loss. One of our best players, you know, really crucial to our midfield and to our ball-winning ability and clearance.
11: And in the NRL, the Roosters are yet to confirm whether halfback Sam Walker will make his return for Friday's prelim against the Dolphins. He's been out for a month with an ankle injury. That's the latest news and sport.
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0: Weather. It's a warm afternoon in the Banana Shire, getting down to a cool 9 overnight. Fog then sunny tomorrow, 33 degrees. Slight chance of a clearing shower Wednesday for the Banana Shire and a slightly cooler top of 30. Back on the coast, a beautiful afternoon to kick off the school holidays. Getting down to 15 overnight, a sunny Tuesday ahead of us. A slight chance of a shower Wednesday with a top of 26 degrees. Ammo's back tomorrow morning from 5 here on 4CC. And after 7 o'clock, our 4CC Harvey Norman Gladstone, $1,000 minute.
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0: That is Cranberries here on 4CC. It's 927 Gladstone, 1584 gorgeous Rocky, 666 Spiller Wheeler, 98.3 FM Agnes Water. Crystal clear online and also crystal clear on the free iHeart app. Fascinating chat Hammo had this morning with the CEO of the Capras, Peter White. Central Queensland is coming together to try and bid for the 20th NRL licence. Here's a bit of goss on it.
1: Yeah, obviously, it's as anyone knows, that we've been going on our own bid now for the last couple of years in earnest. Probably 3 years ago, we put a submission in on behalf of Central Queensland, and that was well received by the NRL. It'll be fair to say, quite frankly, we knew we weren't going to get it at the time. It was just a case of putting our hand up and putting a stake in the ground, I guess. We knew it was going to go to Papua New Guinea and the Perth Bears, but there was always a case of us looking at the 20th licence. So, yeah, there's a lot of stuff going on in the background. There's been a bit of stuff in the media about it. It's a different model. It's a regional-based bid. It's, as you read or see online, it's basically a community-based NRL team. We believe in building the NRL team from the ground up, as well as from the top down. So we want to reach out into our regions. We want a representation for our region at that highest level. So there's going to be a lot of news on this in the coming weeks and months. And we'll just, hold on to your hat, Hammo.
0: That's exciting news that we're even, putting our hands up in the air saying we want it. Please, NRL, give us that 20th licence. CEO of the Capras, Peter White, catching up with Hammo, who's back tomorrow morning from 5 and after 7. He's got our 4CC Harvey Norman Gladstone $1,000 minute. Good luck with Hammo. America now.

0: Tramp here on the Feel Good Workday, having a gas bag with Jake, who does fly in, fly out work. And you're normally listening to us on the iHeart, but you're back home, mate, for your swing off. What are you going to do?
1: Hopefully build a bar. Other than that, not much else.
0: You're building a bar. How cool.
1: Yeah, should be all right, hopefully.
0: Is it indoor or outdoor bar?
1: Multi-use.
0: Okay.
1: Hopefully.
0: Right. So you'll be able to move it around.
1: Yeah, inside, outside, wherever I need it.
0: Hey, Jake, I'd love to see a picture when you finished it.
1: I'll see how we go, what it looks like, if it looked like, yeah,
0: okay.
1: Not special.
0: All right, Jake, well, have a good weekend and good luck with the bar.
1: You too, cheers.
0: Good on you, buddy. Did I say weekend? Week, I meant week. He's got a week off, not 2 days. In the next few minutes, I've got Bon Jovi. I've grabbed their album, New Jersey, and there's so many good hits on it. Lay Your Hands on Me, Bad Medicine, Born to Be My Baby, Living in Sin. I'll pick one and I'll play it for you in the next few minutes here on the Feel Good Workday.
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0: Hey, it's Ruby from Your News Now with your news headlines. The Coalition is backing the government's push for Australia to take a temporary seat on the United Nations Security Council. The trial of alleged double murder of Beau Lamar Condon begins today in Sydney. Aussies are being urged to prepare early for summer this year. John Farnham's iconic career has been celebrated, and the Brownlow kicks off in Melbourne tonight. Get your news when you want it. 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

0: wasn't that just the best news, Aussie Crawl fans, to hear that they're getting back together after 40 years here on the Feel Good Workday with me, Karina. And they're doing it for a pretty good reason. They're doing the Red Hot Summer Tour, Men at Work back together as well, Boom Crash Opera, Vicar and Linda, I Love Birds of Tokyo. It is just going to be absolutely massive. Closest to us will be Saturday the 17th of October in Toowoomba. So plenty of other places have completely sold out. I think there's only a few tickets left to that. But yeah, they're going around Queensland. Unfortunately, not to us. They're also doing New South Wales, Victoria. Do you know where I'd love to go? Because I'm originally from just south of the Hunter Valley in New South Wales. They're doing one of the wineries there on Saturday the 31st. That would be fantastic. That's already sold out. Give me a couple of minutes here on the Feel Good Workday and I'm going to fire up the song that won the best disco recording in the 22nd annual Grammy Awards. That's next.
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2: Hi, we're looking back on September 21st, the day in 1937 when The Hobbit, written by J.R.R. Tolkien, was first published.
3: On a slimy island of rock in the middle of the lake, he was watching Bilbo now from the distance with his pale eyes like telescopes.
2: In 1966, Jimi Hendrix changed the spelling of his name from J-I-M-M-Y to J-I-M-I. Don't know why, but it worked. Within days, he'd signed a management deal and was on his way.
4: Excuse me while I kiss the sky.
2: In 2016, a study in Nature magazine revealed the Australian Aboriginals as the oldest civilization on Earth.
5: Aboriginal Australians are descending from the first people moving out of Africa.
2: And Paul Simon played the last show of his farewell tour on this day in 2018. Today's horror king, Stephen King, is 79.
6: John Rainbird in Firestarter or George Stark in The Dark Half, some of the real bad guys. Look out for these guys.
2: One of the all-time best comedy actors, Bill Murray, celebrates his 76th.
7: 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His nose is cold.
2: The 26th Prime Minister of Australia, elected in 2007, Kevin Rudd, is 69.
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2: Devastating West Indian fast bowler Sir Curtly Ambrose is 63 today.
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2: Aussie actor David Wenham turns 61.
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2: Oasis co-founder Liam Gallagher is 54. Another West Indian cricket great, Chris Gayle, is 47.
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2: Cycling golden girl Anna Meares turns 43.
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2: And children's entertainer, former Yellow Wiggle, Emma Watkins is 37.
14: I don't know how you did it, but you are ready for the pigtail polka too.
2: Finally, legendary actor Larry Hagman was also born on this day. The star of I Dream of Jeannie and the primetime soap Dallas died aged 81 in 2012.
15: But you'll notice, Barnes, I'm going to destroy you.
2: Remembering Larry Hagman on September 21st.

0: I've just had a quick squeeze at the time. That's it. I've got to get out of here. That's a wrap for the Feel Good Work Day. Jonesy and Amanda, they got another big week ahead. Wednesdays is my favourite when they do TikTok Tucker, where they find off TikTok really popular recipes, and they're often really gross and terrible. And they make them and they eat them. They've got plenty to come this week. After four, I know they've got the Bee Gees. Bad English. With the first three songs you'll hear after the 4 o'clock newsroom, Christian O'Connell Show set in for 7 o'clock tonight to keep you company. Have a wonderful evening. I'll catch you tomorrow afternoon.
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1: Allied Moving Services, the careful movers. Relax while they carry the load. National News now.
10: Hello, I'm Makata Carr. A Senate inquiry has recommended the government make changes to the 000 system because Australians don't trust it. The panel says the public should be able to text 000 in an emergency and be compensated if the connection fails. The probe was sparked after the deadly Optus outage in September last year, and committee chair Sarah Hanson-Young says the service is crucial.
11: People should be able to know that they need to call 000. Their mobile phone will work. regardless of where in Australia they are.
10: A woman and two children continue to fight for life in a Sydney hospital after yesterday's stabbing, which claimed a child's life in the Blue Mountains. Police say they aren't looking for any other people regarding the incident. Australia's population is expected to reach more than 39 million by 2066. The government's intergenerational report shows for the first time that deaths are expected to outweigh births. One of the most popular new car brands in Australia is recalling more than 32,000 vehicles because of concerns the spare wheel might fall off. The issue affects BYD Shark 6 Utes, built between August 2024 and June this year, and demands for the BBC to apologise after using vision of crocodile-infested waters during a news report about the rowing venue at the Brisbane Olympics. There are claims the footage used was of a river 3,500 kilometres away.
12: Selling your car? David Grant Car Sales pays cash and comes to you.
10: The Brownlow Medal will be handed out to the AFL's best and fairest tonight. Collingwood's Nick Dacos is favourite to take home the award and might do it with a record number of votes. And in the NRL, the Roosters are yet to confirm whether halfback Sam Walker will make his return from injury for Friday's prelim against the Dolphins.
13: Seems like it's gone quite quick, but that's a credit to him. He's been, you know, he's been working night and day to make sure he's ready to go. I don't know what's going to happen this week.
10: That's winger Mark Nwongani Twase. That's the latest news and sport.
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0: Oh, it's a warm afternoon in the Banana Shire, getting down to a cool 9 overnight. Fog then sunny tomorrow, 33 degrees. Slight chance of a clearing shower Wednesday for the Banana Shire and a slightly cooler top of 30. Back on the coast, a beautiful afternoon to kick off the school holidays. Getting down to 15 overnight, a sunny Tuesday ahead of us. A slight chance of a shower Wednesday with a top of 26 degrees. Ammo's back tomorrow morning from 5 here on 4CC. And after 7 o'clock, our 4CC Harvey Norman Gladstone, $1,000 minute.
14: Well, hello there. It's Jonesy and Amanda. Miff Warhurst will be joining us.
15: I'm very excited about that.
14: Mm. And don't you love a free movie?
15: I don't understand you. I've said this before.
14: Sure.
15: You pay for a lot of streaming services,
14: yep.
15: And yet you still clap your hands like a giddy little boy when there's a free movie to
14: when
15: be seen.
14: When you're walking past the TV and you see
15: the 18 ads in a row.
14: The movie production company's logo. Yeah, it could be TriStar, could be Universal, could be Paramount, could be any of those. And you don't know what movie you're going to get. And it's just great.
15: But you get 2 minutes in and then there's an ad break.
14: No, you don't get 2 minutes. They put the part of the movie on. You get at least 17 minutes before an ad break.
15: And then there's about 18
14: But nonetheless, it's such a one of life's simple joys.
15: Okay.
14: And the free movie that I got was extraordinary. Had one of the greats, James
15: okay.
14: Belushi, in it.
15: All right.
14: That's all coming up. It's Jonesy and Amanda driving you home for Jam Nation.
1: 4CC.

0: Jonesy and Amanda driving you home.
1: Let's talk about E.T. and the voice of E.T. What do you think of when you think, do your impression of it?
2: E.T. Phone home.
1: That's all anyone says, don't they? Yeah. They go, phone home.
0: Yeah, that's pretty much it.
1: Well, let's have a listen.
2: E.T. E.T., E.T., E.T., be good. Phone.
3: Phone? He said phone? He said phone? Can't you understand English? He said phone.
2: Home. E.T. Home. Phone.
0: And then he ends up coming around to say phone home.
1: Yeah.
0: Surely.
1: Phone home.
0: It wasn't home phone, was it? Have we got it wrong all these years?
1: It's not the home phone. I'm on the mobile. Also, what you could hear in there is Drew Barrymore's adenoids.
0: Before she got onto the cocaine and all the drugs.
1: But the woman who voiced E.T., so it's a woman.
0: Oh, there's a woman.
1: It was a woman. And she is. She was a grandmother who smoked two packets of cigarettes a day that gave her that raspy voice. So this, obviously, the film was made in 1982, and it was a chain-smoking grandmother named Pat Welsh.
0: Right.
1: Did the voice. She was discovered, this is hilarious, she was discovered by sound engineer Ben Burt when she was shopping in a store near his home. She was going, oh, get a packet of Winnie Blues.
0: Right.
1: And he said, I'm going to make you a star. And she thought, wow, tell me about the movie. Apparently it took her 9.5 hours to read her part and she was paid $380.
0: Is that it?
1: They've swindled her, obviously, didn't they? One of the major parts in one of the most famous movies of all time. Is $380.
0: You have to have a good agent when you're negotiating that stuff.
1: Well, that probably bought her a couple of packets of smokes and she might have thought that was enough.
0: Yep.
1: Let's hear it again.
2: Home. E.T. Home. Phone.
0: I'm sure later in the movie he says E.T. phone home, doesn't he?
1: Well, he must have, because that's what we all remember, unless we've all been duped.
0: Duped?
1: But you know what? You know who else Pat Welsh could easily have doubled for?
0: Mm-hmm.
1: This woman.
4: Harold! Answer me, love! Harold!
0: Madge.
1: Madge. I don't know if she was discovered at the shops or not.
0: Actually, that was voiced by a little kid.
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0: it's Jonesy and Amanda driving you home.
1: Miff Warhurst is one of Australia's most loved personalities. Who doesn't love Miff? She's known for her warmth, her wit, her honesty. And like many of us, she thought she was cruising through middle age until she wasn't. That's what happens. She felt herself go down from being bright and bubbly to feelings of overwhelm. And I think we can all relate to that. She's written a memoir called Middle Rage. To join us right now, here she is, Miff Warhurst.
0: Hello. Here she is.
2: Oh, hello. Hello, Jonesy and Amanda.
1: Hello.
0: Miff.
1: And that is such a common story. You think that life is one sort of single trajectory and it's never going to be that. You think you've sorted things out and then kabooya.
2: You sure do. And it's like a huge jolt when you hit midlife. And I don't know if you've experienced it, but it's like the hormones drop and everything just feels, it's almost as if we become a new person. And that's the bit that I find just quite exciting, to be honest. I don't know who I'm going to become.
1: But also, without generalising, I think we may be the first generation of women to have a third act. Because I don't think our mums had the opportunity post-menopause, post-jobs, careers, children to reinvent again. We're lucky to have this.
2: We are so lucky to have it, and absolutely no shade on previous generations as well. For a lot of women, they weren't allowed to speak about any of this stuff that we're going through. But because we're Gen X, you guys know that, we can't help it. I can't pretend anymore. It's like I'm nude or something, I just can't be bothered not telling the truth.
1: No. And also, it's too hard to remember who you told what to unless you're telling the truth.
2: That is true. It's too hard to have a web of lies, isn't it?
0: How do people get away with a web of lies these days?
1: Yeah.
0: That TV show, The Traitors, I couldn't go in and I couldn't go on Survivor. I'd just blow it straight away. I'd say, look, I don't like you and I want to win this game.
1: Or you're being mean to me, I'm going to burst into tears.
0: I'm just getting out of here. I was watching Bluey and I heard your voice and I was sitting there and I was just reading, you're in Bluey, but you play not one but two characters.
2: I do play two and I can't remember the name of the other one. It's one of the mums, but it was a very brief cameo as one of the mums, I think. But I'm Aunt Trixie, so quite a regular character. I'm the mother of Muffin, who is in Bluey. She's the chaos agent. Right. And I feel like if I ever had children, I would have had a Muffin because she just turns up and causes chaos and drama everywhere she goes and she's delightful. I love it.
1: So, were you a naughty girl when you were younger? I was such a goody two-shoes. How about you?
2: Oh, I was so naughty because I grew up with three brothers, right? And so I learnt from the best. I can give a very solid cork to the thigh if need be, that kind of gear. But my parents were, I lived in a small country town. My dad was the school principal and my mum taught there. So the only way to go about my business, i.e. doing the fun things, was to be incredibly secretive. So I was probably one of the naughtiest kids at school because I had to be secretive and go behind their backs and not tell them anything. I got up to all sorts. Mm. I got up to all sorts and learnt how to do it without anyone noticing. So I had a good time.
0: So you flew under the radar, not necessarily making a web of lies because it'd be no good for you now because you just dob yourself in.
2: Totally, totally. And again, I'm too tired for any kind of untruths or lies.
1: Look, I've robbed the local bank, the end.
0: You could never make
2: it. I did it. I needed to pay my mortgage. That's right.
0: You'd be no good in organised crime. Or even disorganised crime.
1: Actually, Jonesy thinks I'd be terrible in witness protection. So unobservant.
0: Amanda, if you wanted to abduct her, though, because she has ill observational powers, so you wouldn't even need a blindfold. You just put her in the front seat of the car. You could put a GPS in front of her and she'd still get lost.
1: I still wouldn't know. I couldn't describe where I was. I couldn't describe the height or weight of anyone around me. I'd be hopeless.
0: She'd just know where all the toilet stops were.
2: That's the thing. That's the other thing when you get to midlife. You need to know where all the toilet stops.
0: Yep.
2: And the other thing called a safety wee. I'd not come across it.
1: That's right.
2: And until now. And it's like, oh, dear, do I really have to think about that? Yes, I do.
1: My mother, every time I went anywhere with mum, she'd say, where's the toilet? And I go, and now I'm out with my children. I go, hang on, where's the toilet? Where's the toilet? Terrible.
0: We're in the driveway, mum. We haven't left. Miff, it's always great to talk to you. The book Middle Rage is out now in all good bookstores. Miff Warhurst, thank you for joining us.
2: Well, Oh, I love you too. Thank you so much for having me on.
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7: Communities in Central Queensland have faced several flood events in recent years, including driven by ex-tropical cyclone Koji earlier this year.
6: We'll also keep you across what's going on nationally and around the world.
8: Donald Trump has warned Ukraine to stop its attack on Russian diesel refineries.
6: And there's all the latest in sport.
8: And Kimi Antonelli has extended his lead in the Drivers' Championship after winning the Spanish F1 Grand Prix overnight.
6: Gladstone and Central Queensland's leaders in local 4CC and on iHeartRadio.
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4: 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Because someone has to keep Jonesy in line.

0: Jonesy and Amanda driving you home for Jam Nation. You know what happened to me the other day?
1: Tell me.
0: Free movie. Yet again, another Jonesy free movie.
1: It was not just free for you. I assume it was on free-to-air TV.
0: Mm-hmm.
1: The background to this is you have every streaming service available to humanity.
0: I do.
1: And yet you stopped watching films that were made after 1987.
0: I do. What I have, as you say, I've got lots of streaming services. And I've got Foxtel. I've had Foxtel for 1,000 years. I love my Foxtel. And what I do is on the weekend, I'll go through the movie sections, you know, movie greats and all that stuff, and look at movies, not watch them, but I'll set the like a trap to record these movies.
1: And so which ones do you choose to watch?
0: Whatever comes along. It's like I was telling you about that movie the other day that escapes my mind. But I watched it and I enjoyed it. And you always say, what are you watching
1: this? This film criticism is extraordinary. I watched it. I enjoyed it. I can't remember what it was.
0: It was great. It's like, okay, I watched that movie yesterday. You know the one yesterday?
1: Yeah.
0: Indian guy. He gets knocked out.
1: Brendan, you can't use the airwaves to describe movies that people saw 15 years ago.
0: Have you seen yesterday?
1: Yes, I have.
0: Did you like it?
1: Yes, I did.
0: And he gets knocked out and for some reason he's a musician.
1: We all know the story.
0: No, some people, Johnny, unaware, might not know.
1: If he's unaware, it's because he wants to be unaware.
0: But he might want to watch this movie. So anyway, he gets knocked out.
1: Well, then don't tell him how it goes.
0: He's a musician, but he finds out that the Beatles don't exist in the world.
1: So he knows all their songs.
0: So yeah, but the hard thing is, like, he's a musician, but he's not that good to get. He's trying to get all the Beatles songs. It's got Ed Sheeran in it. It's really anyway. So the movie that came up as my free movie is The Principal, starring James Belushi.
1: What year was this?
0: 1987.
1: Right.
0: And it's got James Belushi, Lou Gossett Jr., right. Remember him?
1: Yes, of course.
0: And Ray Dawn Chong. Remember
1: Lou
0: the cold
1: Gossett
0: of-
1: Jr. was in Officer and a Gentleman. He's the one that's, get your face out of the mud.
0: Hey, Mayo, go and suck some mud. Anyway, this is the trailer for The Principal.
2: Some people think Rick Latimer shouldn't be a teacher.
3: All right, bring him up. Linda, I want you wearing a bra to class.
4: Rick, grow up.
3: I'm trying.
2: And now he's been promoted to the bottom of the barrel. A war zone called Brandel High. His job? Principal.
5: What if you're trying to reach me? I just cut your hand off.
6: I got another one.
7: You're not the principal here anymore. And if you come back tomorrow, you try. You're going home in a body bag.
2: James Belushi.
3: I'll be here tomorrow.
2: And Louis Gossett Jr.
8: I'll be here too, man.
2: In The Principal.
1: It's no to sue with love, is it?
0: It is so good.
1: So
0: it
1: good. Did you
0: so
1: you
0: good.
1: Watch that promo it. And then decided to watch the film?
0: I loved it so much. And you know what? Foxtel didn't even have it. I had to go to YouTube to get it and pay money. James Belushi's just woken up and gone, hang on a minute. Because, you know, he's got like a weed farm these days.
1: I see. Yeah. Have you had some?
0: I follow him on Instagram. He's great. I love
1: it. Why did you love it?
0: It took me back to a time.
1: In school, say, maybe. We had a principal. Like, so relatable.
0: America has this persecution complex where there's always a baddie. There's always a hero that goes into town. He's going to get persecuted. Then he's going to get his revenge. And the baddie will get his comeuppance. And the principal leans into that trope. So if you want to see some ass kicking, and a pretty cool looking Honda, American Honda shaft drive Shadow, I think it is.
1: And also, let me just guess what happens here. He comes into a school full of rebels and they don't respect him. And then they come to respect him and they all actually go, thanks, teach.
0: Have you seen it?
1: Well, I'm a clairvoyant.
0: I'll leave you with this. So Jim Belushi was born in 1954.
1: The person, in real life, not the character.
0: In real life. So he's the principal. And the main, Victor Duncan, the baddie, he's the badass
1: baddie. He's a student.
0: Yeah, and he's a student. He was born in 1956. So he's 2 years younger than the principal. I think he repeated a few years.
1: This is like, remember in Greece where Rizzo looked like she was on the pension?
0: She was going through menopause in high school.
1: She had an old age pension card. They were the world's oldest students.
0: Kanicki was worried he knocked her up. Don't worry, mate. The rigors of old age.
1: Stay away from the screen, Brendan.
9: Hey, man, who the hell do you think you are?
10: He's a principal, man.
9: I'm the principal, man.
0: And don't you forget it.
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0: hello there. It's Jonesy Demander's Jam Nation.
1: Did you ever see the Emoji film?
0: No, I heard about the Emoji film, but I didn't see the Emoji film.
1: I thought it was a joke. I'm surprised. Look, my kids aren't in that drop zone anymore, but it was actually made. And you know what? It grossed, this was from, I think it was 2018 or something.
0: Mm-hmm.
1: It grossed over $217 million worldwide.
0: Yep. I reckon you could have featured in the Emoji film. You do the crazy face, you know, the crazy wonky. It's exactly.
1: I'm just doing the noise of it now, and that's enough.
0: It's exactly your face.
1: It won all the Razzie Awards for worst picture, the worst director, and the worst screenplay. So, whoa, clean sweep.
0: Well,
1: congratulations.
0: Done.
1: Do you want me to read you? There's a reason I'm talking about it, but what could possibly the synopsis be? Do you want me to read to you the synopsis? I've just Googled it here.
0: Okay.
1: Hidden inside a smartphone, the bustling city of Textopolis is home to all the emojis. Each emoji has only one facial expression, except for Gene, an exuberant emoji with multiple expressions, determined to become normal like the other emojis here. That's the synopsis, okay?
0: Right, so he wants to be like everyone else.
1: And I assume at the end of the movie, they say, you're amazing as you are.
0: Mm-hmm.
1: I'm just guessing that's how it goes. Spoiler alert. Save yourself some money and you don't have to see it. But I saw this great thing. Do you know Jordan Peele?
0: Yeah, from Key and Peele,
1: one of my favourite comedy duos ever. And if you haven't seen their show or haven't seen any of their sketches pop up on your socials, you may have seen the meme that features him where he just starts to sweat. He gets more and more uncomfortable as the scenario with his wife plays out. And at the end, there's just water pouring from his head.
0: Yep.
1: This is the sketch.
2: I've just been noticing that every time I leave to go out, the next time I open the computer, the browser history's been cleared.
3: Hmm. That's weird.
2: Yesterday, I went food shopping for like 15 minutes. I used the computer before I went to the store. And when I came back, my history was gone, the cache was cleared, and the cookies had been reset.
3: I don't know, maybe there's something wrong with the computer, you know? And it's just one of those things, whenever it gets interrupted from the power source, it has to reboot and it just totally wipes out the history.
2: Be honest, babe. It's porn, right?
3: Porn? What's... Oh, pornography? No.
2: It's okay if you look at porn. I assumed you did anyways. I mean, every guy does. I'm perfectly okay with that, as long as it's not that weird stuff. Wow! Okay!
0: That's with the sweat coming out.
1: Well, the reason I mention him and the Emoji movie is I recently came across this. This happened a couple of years ago, but he said that, the Emoji movie stopped him acting, and he wasn't even in it. I'll read you what he has said. The Emoji movie actually helped me quit acting. I was offered the role of poop. He said, this is true. I wouldn't make this up. I was like, well, that's beeped up. I told my manager, that's beeped up. Let me sleep on it. I came back the next day and said, what are they offering? And they said, oh, well, they've already given it to Sir Patrick Stewart.
0: Sir Patrick Stewart.
1: And I said, beep this. And he's given up acting.
0: Oh.
1: If you can't even get the poop, if you can't play poop, what's the point of keeping going?
0: Who got eggplant?
1: Who was it indeed?
0: How would eggplant sound? Charlie Sheen.
1: He'd be eggplant, that's for sure. Who'd be crazy face?
0: That's you. I'm looking at
1: I'm
0: it.
1: Waiting for the call.
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6: We're at the back end of the NRL season. It won't be long until we're saying goodbye to another year of NRL and saying goodbye to our favourite segment with Hammo and Macca.
7: Bye-bye, Barry. Barry, goodbye.
8: You shot that.
7: I thought that's a good rhyme, that one.
6: But there's a little more of that to come. 4CC's footy tipping competition with a jackpot spend to win at the Baroran Hotel. Well, it jackpots sometimes.
9: Listener this week will be tipping against me. If they don't win, it'll jackpot. Yours don't jackpot much, do they?
7: What are you trying to say, Hammo? Yeah.
6: Nominate now on our Facebook page and take on Macca and Hammo in the 4CC footy tipping competition.
7: Yeah!
6: Hurry, there's not much time left. Thanks to the number one pub in Baroran, the Baroran Hotel on 4CC.
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21: Hello, I'm Michaela Carr. A key communications consumer group says telcos have a long way to go to restore the public's faith in the 000 system. A Senate inquiry has made several recommendations following the major Optus outage of last year. They include allowing Australians to text 000 in an emergency and be compensated if that connection fails. Carol Bennett from the Communications Action Group on the ABC.
22: Alongside reliability and performance, we need to see some changes that actually shore up our confidence in this system.
21: The Coalition could consider reviving the baby bonus payment for couples who add to the population. The latest intergenerational report says the birth rate is falling and by 2066, deaths in Australia will outnumber births. Liberal frontbencher Andrew Hastie says he wants it up for discussion.
23: I would support anything that allows young Australians to form families sooner.
21: One of the indecent assault charges against former broadcaster Alan Jones has been dropped. Prosecutors have announced the charge relating to the witness known as Complainant F has been withdrawn and dismissed. Jones is on trial in Sydney for 19 other sexual-related charges. South Australia's bird flu toll has gone up again. This time another 4 sea lions have tested positive, including a pup. And summer is shaping up to be one of the hottest on record with heat and thunderstorms, as well as a heightened risk of bushfires.
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21: A former Fremantle captain will present the Premiership Cup to the Dockers if they beat Brisbane in the AFL Grand Final. Sean McManus will be on standby to hand over the trophy to Justin Longmuir and Alex Pearce on Saturday. And good news for the Roosters ahead of Friday's preliminary final in the NRL. Daly Cherry Evans is free to play after escaping a ban from the judiciary. He was charged alongside Lindsay Collins and Billy Smith after the Sharks clash, but can plead early for a fine. That's the latest news and sport.
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11: Overnight minimums of around 14, 15 degrees for most parts of central Queensland, a little bit cooler for the Banana Shire. Tomorrow's top temperatures, not as warm as they were today because we had a southeasterly change, the winds coming through, with the temps between 27 and 32 degrees.
0: Hello there, it's Jonesy and Amanda.
1: We recently had the big NFL teams playing in Melbourne. It was an incredible, incredible event. And the press went crazy when any of the players said, I like Australian coffee. You've got nature here.
0: You got nature.
1: But we thought, you know, we can't blame them for being idiots abroad because we're all idiots abroad. We've all been fools, so we're asking you to dob yourselves in.
0: The tribal drum will beat for this. It's Jonesy and Amanda driving you home for Jam Nation.

0: It's Jonesy and Amanda driving you home for Jam Nation.
1: Let me ask you this question. You have a daughter.
0: Yes, I do.
1: Would you spend $600,000 to buy her a falcon?
0: What sort? Has it got registration?
1: It's got feathers.
0: It's a bird falcon, not a Ford falcon.
1: It's a bird falcon. This is a father in Abu Dhabi.
0: Yeah.
1: Who spent...
0: Oh, he's a rich Arab. He's got extra money.
1: But still...
0: That's glove box change to him.
1: It's a rare, pure white GYR falcon sold for Australian $600,000, making it this year's most expensive falcon sale.
0: They have pet falcons over there.
1: Yeah, and they have the big falcon sales. Excuse me, swearing, doesn't it? Okay. And apparently, if you fly at certain times, you sit next to one.
0: Yeah, on the plane.
1: People book seats for their falcons.
0: That's how good they're doing. The falcons are sitting on the plane.
1: And it's getting a special meal and you're stuck down the back.
0: Imagine there's an albatross flying next to the plane, looks in and sees the falcon. I'm going, hang on.
1: Hang on a minute.
0: What's going on here?
1: It's like that time I was flying with a Beyond 2000 trip in South America and I was brushing a fly off my meal. I thought, I'm on a plane. How did a fly get in here?
0: This would have been one of the less salubrious airlines.
1: Well, it must get out and think, oh my God, no wonder I'm exhausted. I've crossed continents. Well, so that's a lot to spend, I would think.
0: How much?
1: On something. $600,000.
0: Yep.
1: Its rare white feathers helped make the bird highly valuable. And he's there with his daughter and she comes up and goes, thank you very much. What about this? This is what Australians are spending money on.
0: Mm-hmm.
1: The $800 Dyson toothbrush. It's an AI toothbrush with a camera in it.
0: Oh.
1: You know.
0: Why?
1: Well, this is what they're calling it, a complete oral care routine in one toothbrush. Isn't that what a toothbrush is? It's got a little camera in it. That apparently, it's jet washes, liquid flossing, mouthwash, blah, blah, blah.
0: But it
1: gives you feedback on how you're cleaning your teeth.
0: Oh, it's like having your mum standing over your shoulder.
1: That's it. Or Mrs. Marsh.
0: It does get in.
1: I don't know. We're going to have cameras in the toilet paper next to tell you how your health is.
0: We don't want that.
1: What about this? If you've got too much money, you might be interested in this. This is Hermes. Has released a set of three Band-Aids for $749. They look like they're kind of leather. They've got the Hermes label on them.
0: Yep.
1: Three Band-Aids for $749.
0: Can you reuse them?
1: I don't think so.
0: That's what they used to do in World War I.
1: Well, yeah, I think
0: when the diggers would take it on
1: Hermes.
0: The turf.
1: Hermes! I've got crutch rot. Give me the Hermes! No, I think this is just if you've had a scratch from a blood diamond, I think that's what happens. I don't know. I've got no further information because my Googling stopped there.
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0: It's Jonesy and Amanda driving you home for Jam Nation. Let us not be accused of being bandwagon jumpers, but we are the biggest bandwagon jumpers.
1: Well, you know, we bleed NFL. From the minute I heard those two teams were here, I've talked about
0: which
1: little
0: of the
1: else.
0: Teams again?
1: There's the one that's the 49ers and some Rams.
0: The LA Rams.
1: See, I knew.
0: You know the game.
1: We're all excited. And we ask them questions about what do you think about us? What do you think?
0: You want to live here? You want to buy real estate?
1: Yeah. Are you just so impressed by us? Remember how hurt we were when Travis Kelce, when he went back after his tour with Taylor Swift when she was here, he said he thought that Singapore was a more interesting place.
0: He said Singapore.
1: And we all turned on him.
0: Are you joking? Have you not listened to the teachings of Farnham? They'll cut your hair in Singapore.
1: Yeah, it's true.
0: Nick Bosser, he loves this place.
2: I think there's some nature.
0: I was watching that on the front bar last night and I thought, yeah.
1: But let's not mock them because people are idiots everywhere.
0: It's true.
1: The classic story, I think Wendy Harmer tells this when she was over at the Edinburgh Festival and she heard an American tourist going to Edinburgh Castle saying, well, it's great, but why did they build it so close to the railway station? You're going to find an idiot everywhere. Chances are we've been the idiots.
0: I remember as a kid, I was down the beach beach fishing with the old man and I caught a stingray. And it wasn't a big stingray, a little mini stingray. And these two Americans, New Yorkers, were walking along. And she said, what's that? And I said, that's a stingray. And she goes, hey, honey, get a picture. Wait till they see this back in the Big Apple. And it was like the piddliest stingray in the world. So I'm standing there with the stingray.
1: You're probably still up on their wall somewhere.
0: I could be. Little Jonesy up on
1: Little
0: there.
1: Jonesy.
0: Little six-year-old Jonesy.
1: Well, let's talk about this. An idiot abroad. Or at home. And we've all done it. Either you've been the idiot, you've been somewhere, you've heard the idiot. Mm. An idiot abroad.
0: The tribal drum.
3: 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Yeah, pigeons not worldwide. Ooh, I thought pigeons were only in England.
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10: 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We start our day with Hammo and a better brekkie on the reef. Thanks to Reef City Motors.
11: The terrible twins from Mission Beach. It's Katie and Tully. What did you say then to me, Tully?
12: How dare you?
11: What do you mean? How dare I?
13: Because you called us the terrible twins.
12: I'm not terrible.
11: Yeah. You're not terrible. Now, you're only a couple of weeks off school holidays, aren't you?
13: Yes, but we've got today off.
11: How did you get Friday off?
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11: What a couple of lazy. Anyway.
12: Oh, there you again.
11: Sully.
12: And get me to the third house, dare you? 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

0: Hey, it's Ruby from Your News Now with your news headlines. The Coalition is backing the government's push for Australia to take a temporary seat on the United Nations Security Council. The trial of alleged double murder of Beau-Lamar Condon begins today in Sydney. Aussies are being urged to prepare early for summer this year. John Farnham's iconic career has been celebrated, and the Brownlow kicks off in Melbourne tonight. Get your news when you want it. 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

0: Hello there, it's Jonesy Demander driving you home. We have gone NFL crazy. We bleed the red colours. Actually, we do bleed red.
1: Well, what colours are the colours?
0: Well, they're the 49ers. They're red.
1: Yeah, what about the other team?
0: The Rams are green and white and red. And then they just got here. So we're. I'm sort of a Ram guy. I think I'm a Ram guy.
1: You're going to buy a jersey that says...
0: I've already got one. Coincidentally, I got a Rams jersey many years ago and I didn't even realise it was a Rams jersey. What are the chances?
1: Well, that's
0: dig it out of the rag bag. And someone that is certainly looking forward to hanging out here is Nick Bosa from the 49ers.
2: I think there's some nature.
0: See, he's nailed it. Because in
1: Australia,
0: there
1: is nature. There is nature.
0: A lot of nature.
1: That's right. But we can't poke or point fingers at them.
0: No.
1: Because we're all idiots abroad.
0: Yep.
1: Which is why the tribal drum is beating for this, an idiot abroad.
3: We've got pigeons here.
4: Yeah, pigeons not worldwide.
3: I thought pigeons were only in England.
0: They're like pit bull. I was in Germany recently and we'd come out of Dachau and it's a very sombering experience.
1: Yes, of course.
0: And we'd driven there in the car. So I've sort of come out of the place just within my thoughts. And they drive on the right-hand side of the road in Germany. And...
1: What do we drive on?
0: We drive on the left-hand
1: Thank
0: side.
1: You.
0: Okay, so they're on the right-hand side of the road. I've come out of Dachau. And I'm usually good driving overseas as long as there's other traffic around because you do fall into the old habits. So I'm sitting at the intersection and this bus comes along. He's wanting to turn right into my road. And I'm sitting there, I look at him and I said, look at this joker. You get jokers like this back home. Come on, mate, it's not getting any greener. Come on, Fritz, hurry up, hurry up. And he's looking at me and he's got his hands on the wheel looking at me. And I'm going, mate... Your light's green, and then all he does is point down, and I look down, and then I notice, looked to my left, I went, oh, I'm in the wrong lane.
1: Yeah, it's when you have to turn. That's the hardest bit.
0: I'm in his lane.
1: Yeah. Idiot abroad.
0: Mel has joined us.
1: Hello, Mel.
5: Hello. I love your show, guys.
0: Thank you, Mel.
1: Who was the idiot abroad?
5: Well, it was me and my mum. So I was around 11 or 12, and we were holidaying in Hawaii at the time. And we'd just gone and done the hotel buffet dinner thing. And I said to Mum, oh, Mum, there's chocolate mousse. Please, can I have some? She's like, yeah, eat your greens and blah, blah. So off I went to get the chocolate mousse. She said, get me some too. Why not? So we both got our spoons ready to tuck into the chocolate mousse. To the horror of our taste buds, it was not chocolate mousse. It's actually called poi.
0: Oh, poi.
5: Which is it's made of... It's a taro starch paste.
1: Oh, so it's like a potato starch or something.
0: No, it's a brown paste.
5: But yeah, and it looks mashed up. It looks like chocolate mousse. If you look it up, it 100% looks like chocolate mousse.
1: Mm. Oh, yeah.
0: Well, Jim White Rye's got some up on the screen. You know, it does. It looks like a tapenade olive.
1: Yeah, like olive tapenade. Yeah, and probably that would be nice if that's what you're expecting. But if you're expecting ice cream, I probably went to Hong Kong with my parents when I was about 15. And we went to a big sort of chain restaurant and it was all confusing and food was arriving and there was, I realise now, a finger bowl and Mum drank it thinking it was the soup. It can happen.
0: It's like the Beverly Hillbillies. And we'll go swimming in the sea man pond.
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16: 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The Crows have kept their AFLW Finals hopes alive with a 9-point win over the Lions last night to wrap up round six. Earlier in the day, the Eagles downed the Saints by 11 points. The Suns had a 41-point victory over the Bombers. And the Tigers were 7-point winners over the Giants. And Netball Australia will announce the Diamond Squad tomorrow for the upcoming Constellation Cup against New Zealand. Game one is in Auckland on October the 18th.
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Cheers to those moments in music you just have to crank up. 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

0: It's Jonesy and Amanda driving you home on Jam Nation. NFL fever has swept the nation. We're into it. Someone who's beside themselves for being here is Nick Bosa from the 49ers.
1: I think there's some nature.
0: You know, Nick.
2: He's read up.
0: You want nature. You'll get nature around here. We got all kinds.
2: He's read the brochure. Yes, we do
0: we
2: have nature.
0: We got a
2: nature,
0: hot and cold nature.
2: But, he's, you know, we shouldn't be too critical of people who don't know much about Australia, because we, when we go overseas, we know nothing.
0: It's true.
2: Lots of people come here, don't know anything.
0: Tribal drama's beating for
2: an idiot abroad.
0: Could be me.
3: I've got pigeons here.
4: Yeah, pigeons not worldwide. Oh,
3: I thought pigeons were only in England.
0: No. Colleen has joined us.
2: Hello, Colleen. Who was the idiot?
5: Hi. Well, my mum and I were the idiots. My mum more so about nature. When we moved here first time from the States, she was excited because she thought there was going to be opals on our lawn for the picking,
2: wow,
5: kangaroos jumping across the yard, and koalas in the trees.
2: Wow.
5: And I was about 11 years old, and my dad said we were moving to Australia. And I said, but I don't want to go because they don't speak English there.
2: No.
5: Because I had never heard of Australia, and I had only heard of Austria. And so I was very confused, wrong hemisphere and everything.
2: Yeah.
5: But love it here, and we'll stay forever.
0: Oh, good.
2: You have to dig a bit deeper than just to get the opals and just looking out on
0: remember
2: your
0: that
2: lawn.
0: Time you say, as if you're going to see kangaroos running down the main drag and then a kangaroo ran across the harbour bridge, except for today.
2: When I was a kid and we moved from Brisbane to Sydney, I remember Dad saying we're going for a drive across the Harbour Bridge. I remember being in my nightie and my little brunch coat, drove across. I thought, I was so disappointed because we didn't go over the top. Well, why do people, it's just a bridge. Who cares?
0: What's the big deal?
2: What's the point? I thought it'd be like a big roller coaster.
0: Jess has joined us.
2: Hello, Jess.
6: Hello, good afternoon.
2: Hello.
6: I once went on a tour around America and I ended up in Las Vegas. And in Las Vegas, I got fairly intoxicated and I was having the best time ever. And I ended up outside the Eiffel Tower and all the people that I was with said, yeah, it's the real Eiffel Tower. It's the one that was gifted to us here in America. It's so great. And I was so drunk and I just burst into tears and I was so excited because I'd always wanted to like have a kiss underneath the Eiffel Tower. And I thought I'd really seen the Eiffel Tower and it was like the best night ever.
2: Wow. Yeah. Because it's not to scale. Let's face it, the one in Vegas is part of a nightclub arrangement. It's not to scale.
0: It's a lot. It's considerably smaller.
2: Yes.
0: But, you know, the French could have gifted that as well.
2: A little one to be getting a little aperitif.
0: His little. Did you get one under the Eiffel Tower, Jess?
6: Just a little peck, It was very nice.
2: Well.
0: Okay.
2: Thank you, Jess. Jess is reliving those memories.
0: Craig has joined
2: us. Hello, Craig. Who was the idiot abroad?
7: Hello, that idiot would have been me.
2: Yeah.
7: So long story short, went on a cruise with my family. It was myself, mum, dad, my brother and my cousin. New Year's Eve cruise to the Pacific Islands. Absolutely stunning. But I, on New Year's Eve night, met a suitor and didn't make my way back to my room. So I forgot to tell my brother that I wouldn't be back there. So I wake up the next morning to my name over the speaker system through the entire ship. I walk down to customer service. The first thing they say is, are you Craig? I say, yes. They say, turn around. I turn around. There's my parents' mums in tears with a printout of my transaction listing. There's a printout of CCTV. Oh. My dad's pacing the boat. My brother, everyone thought I went overboard essentially.
2: Oh.
7: So I was the idiot for not saying anything. And it was a very quiet day trip that day, that's for sure.
0: And did you run into the suitor again?
7: I did. You can't really escape anyone on the boat. So unfortunately saw them many times during the cruise itself and also after. Happened to run into them a few times after
2: of
7: the cruise.
2: Of course you did.
7: Nice little memory.
0: Thanks for the memories. You know, there's nothing worse than the big PA announcement.
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18: Hello, I'm Makata Carr. A Senate inquiry has recommended a major overhaul of the 000 system because it's failing Australians. The probe was sparked after the deadly Optus outage in September last year, and committee chair Sarah Hanson-Young says there needs to be other ways that the public can get help.
19: Australians should be able to contact the police, the ambulance, the fire department via text, not just voice. Over the phone.
18: Australia's population is expected to reach more than 39 million by 2066. The government has released its intergenerational report showing for the first time deaths are expected to outweigh births. The Treasurer Jim Chalmers says they're prepared for that economic shift and there's an upside.
20: It's welcome recognition of the quality of our universal healthcare and the contribution that older people make. And it's worth every dollar of extra pressure that it puts on our budgets.
18: More bad news for mortgage holders. ANZ has joined the other major banks in predicting that the cash rate will go up next week. The catch and kill order put out on a shark, which took a 63-year-old man at a Perth beach last week, has been cancelled. Greg O'Neill was swimming only 15 metres offshore. And more than 25,000 people have been deported from the US as part of a secret deal with 35 countries to take them as migrants because they can't legally be forced home.
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18: A nervous wait for the Lions to see if Lachie Neale can play in Saturday's grand final. He copped a one-match ban for punching Hawthorn's Jack Ginnivan in the prelim. Teammate Levi Ashcroft says Neale's inclusion is imperative.
21: It'd be a huge loss. One of our best players, you know, really crucial to our midfield and to our ball-winning ability and clearance.
18: And in the NRL, the Roosters are yet to confirm whether halfback Sam Walker will make his return for Friday's prelim against the Dolphins. He's been out for a month with an ankle injury. That's the latest news and sport.
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22: Overnight minimums of around 14, 15 degrees for most parts of central Queensland, a little bit cooler for the Banana Shire. Tomorrow's top temperatures, not as warm as they were today because we had a southeasterly change, the winds coming through, with the temps between 27 and 32 degrees.
0: Hello there, it's Jonesy Demander. You know what I've got a hankering for?
2: Tell me.
0: Some science. science news
2: and
0: information.
2: Do you want me to slip on the lab coat?
0: Could you?
2: I will. How about I slip on the lab coat and deliver a science watch?
0: Yep. What about would you slide into your boss's DMs with something a bit saucier than the lab coat?
2: I beg your pardon?
0: Well, this is the subject of Water Cooler Chat.
2: And I take you down memory lane to a TV show that started, I think, in the early 60s, the yep. theme tune of which will ignite a fire inside you.
0: It's a blast from the past.
2: It sure is.
0: That's coming up. It's Jonesy and Amanda driving you home for Jam Nation.

0: Muncie is my affectionate name for you.
1: Let's talk about Neanderthals. We remember the chart that you saw when you were at school of the ascent of man. Is that what it was?
2: Yep.
1: There'd be a hunched over chimpanzee, then gradually standing slightly more upright until eventually you saw the Homo sapien.
0: And there was Cro-Magnon man.
1: Cro-Magnon man and the Homo sapien. The Neanderthal was somewhere in the middle of all that. And the Neanderthal was a slight, heavy-browed, crouched-over, hairy creature.
0: Yep.
1: What they are saying now, I heard an interesting podcast, this is the New York Times did a podcast on this, is that when they found the skeleton of the Neanderthal and then sort of put it together shonkily, they kind of didn't put it together correctly, then just drew it with hair on it, and that's the image we've had of the Neanderthal, or Neanderthal, as some people say. But apparently the one skeleton they had, they've discovered now, was an old one that had osteoarthritis. So to be like taking someone who is suffering terribly from arthritis and all stooped and saying that's what all human beings look like.
0: Oh.
1: So we have attributed a lot of imagery to Neanderthal that isn't necessarily true.
0: Oh, he just hadn't been drinking the A2 milk.
1: And we take your tablets, for God's sake. Take your calcium.
0: Has he been down a chemist's warehouse?
1: But what they're saying now is that other studies have also shown that Neanderthals were, as they say here, robust, clever. They used tools.
0: Well, they invented fire, didn't they?
1: They may have been the first ones to harness fire. There's evidence, I don't know how they found this evidence, that maybe they kissed. Written in the tree, K-I-S-S-I-N-G, that they held funerals for each other, which shows that they had empathy and family community relations with, you know, an emotional kind of component to it. So not the caveman stereotype that we've all thought. So they're going back now and looking at that. And, of course, the way the chain goes is that where most of us would have maybe up to 2%, maybe more than that, of Neanderthal genes, DNA. So at some point we splintered off. The Homo sapiens went towards Africa, I think, and the Neanderthals maybe went through Asia. But having said that, over the intervening years, there was commingling, which is why we share some DNA.
0: Oh.
1: But let's talk about what they're constantly finding out about the Neanderthals. So they're not dumb, they're not meat, they're not all that stuff that we've attributed them to them.
0: Sure.
1: But they have been able to study the voice characteristics of the Neanderthal, how the voice box would work, how the bones in the throat would work, how their vocalizations would sound.
0: Mm-hmm.
1: This is a historian, and to help them recreate the sound of the Neanderthal, we have a voice actor called Elliot. Imagine getting this call from your agent.
0: Hey, Ryan.
1: I know you've done a lot of great voiceover work. How do you feel about learning to recreate the voice of
0: a
1: Neanderthal?
0: I'm in a voiceover agency, so what, they ring up, hey, kid, we've got a big gig for you.
1: Maybe.
0: Right.
1: How would you feel afterwards? Anyway, this is Elliot being taken through the steps of how to speak like a Neanderthal.
3: And most of all, a huge nasal cavity.
4: Let's just add a bit of nasal now.
5: 1, 2, 3.
4: Now, the other thing that would be happening, which would actually increase that quality, is a very heavy skull that seems to pull down into the throat there. Now, add to that the fact that they had a fantastic chest, which is a support system of breath, which can produce enormous chest resonance and tremendous power. So I imagine that they wouldn't have subtle sounds. It would be loud, very loud, or very, very loud. And we can try and get that by, I'm now going to engage Elliot by push into me. This is actually getting him right into his body. Now speak.
5: 1, 2, 3.
4: Now let's make a sound. Just let's make a huge R. And again.
0: He nailed that.
1: Now he's off to do a Macca's ad.
0: Elliot's one step away from home and away. Thank you. That was very good.
1: Interesting, isn't it?
6: Science rap.
1: Certainly is.
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0: It's Jonesy Demander driving you home for Jam Nation. Here at our radio station, we have lots of things. And back when I started in radio, you had your radio DJ, you had your traffic department. That's not car traffic, that's ad traffic. Then you had the sales team, you had the news department. So now they've
1: And you'd have a marketing team who would make stickers.
0: Yeah, that's right, the stickers department.
1: Yeah.
0: So now they've got all these word salad names. Traffic, radio traffic is advertising sales and something or other.
1: And I think sales is now word salad. I think that's actually the department of word salad.
0: It's called the client experience team.
1: Okay.
0: But every week they put up on their little whiteboard next to their pie charts.
1: They put up kind of a would you rather. And we walked past and we thought, why don't we make this an on-air segment? Let's nick it.
0: Because if you steal from us, you no doubt have stolen twice.
1: Quite true.
0: But what we're very good at doing is getting a great intro for it, which we've done, and we've called it Water Cooler Chat. Water Cooler Chat. Now it's time for Water Cooler Chat. Gather round.
1: Maybe this segment should be Would You Rather Have That Intro or Not?
0: I know that you like no bells and whistles.
1: I like you're an ABC chick. And anti-whistles.
0: You're like off mic.
1: I want people to be in a library and I'll go, shush.
0: You want long-winded chat breaks and
1: I do.
0: Poor microphone
1: technique. And we'll just sit around and talk about our book clubs. That's what I'd like. Yep. I actually would like it.
0: I, on the other hand, like to make money and I like food.
1: All right.
0: So today's water cooler chat, and this is something that I looked at and I went, oh, my goodness, this is a prickly pear. Would you rather accidentally send nudes to your boss or your parents?
1: Oh.
0: So you've taken sexy nudes of yourself. Do you send that to your boss or do you send it to your parents? Which one would
1: you rather?
0: You
1: make it sound like you have to choose one.
0: Well, you do have to choose one.
1: Yeah, but do you send it to your parents? No, you've accidentally done it. If you had to.
0: Yeah,
1: You've accidentally sent it out to your parents or your boss. Which would you prefer?
0: And you can't say, I don't take nudes of myself. This has got to be open-hearted as far as this goes.
1: And open other things.
0: Yep. So you're into this?
1: This is interesting and intriguing.
0: And you're meaning to send it to your partner, but instead it gets lost.
1: It's intriguing because this is being spoken about in a workplace and it's on a whiteboard in a workplace where their actual bosses are looking.
0: Yeah.
1: Oh, I want to send it to you.
0: Just answer the question.
1: I don't know. You go first.
0: Jim, am I right? You've sent nudes to me many times. No
1: but he's
0: doubt
1: not when, even your boss.
0: Well, when you've had a few strong bros, I would say.
2: Well, I was going to say, Jonesy, you like to claim that you're my boss. So I'm trying to imagine sending a nude to you would be just mortifying.
1: Or to your
2: parents.
1: And
2: it would make you jealous, to be honest. Well, I'm sure. So, to my parents. Probably to my parents, I think. Because they've seen me naked.
0: Yeah.
1: As an adult?
2: Not as an adult.
1: Are you a nudie Rudy family?
2: No, we're not a family of nudists. Although Dad does like to...
1: Ice bath?
2: Yeah, he goes in the ice bath.
1: Brendan, how about you?
0: I'd rather send nudes to my mum only because she doesn't check her phone. So there's a good chance I could hack the system.
1: That's not the true spirit.
0: I know, but she doesn't look at texts. I don't text Brendan.
1: You could always do an artist impression and send it over.
0: I'm just hacking the system. What about you with young art?
1: I think my 92-year-old father, horrendous.
0: Yeah.
1: But that's a one-off where you go, that was awful, rather than sending to a boss who you see every day. I don't know. I guess I'd rather parents than boss.
0: Okay. Well, we have our answers.
1: Oh, that's a hard one. I feel exhausted.
0: This is very hard.
1: It's very, very difficult.
0: Join us around the water cooler, won't you?
1: Here it is. Would you rather accidentally send nudes to your boss or your parents?
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6: It's a well-known fact here at 4CC that Hamo can be known to stretch the truth. 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
3: Yeah, and we sort of all contribute to the Would You Rathers, but we thought we'd steal that idea for us and ask you guys to contribute. This is a hairy one today on every level.
0: It is. Would you rather accidentally send nudes to your boss or your parents? I've said I'd rather send it to my mother because, she, in her own words, I don't take texts. I don't do texts. So I know she's not going
3: to
0: see it.
3: She might get a carer or someone to open the phone and have a look. Oh. Oh, look, it's a message from your son.
0: Oh, she's got that naughty nurse as well.
3: Ryan has decided he'd rather his parents saw it all.
4: Yeah, because, Jonesy, you claim you're my boss, so it would mean I'd have to send it to you.
0: Yeah, well, how does that differ from any other weekend when you've bum-dialed me with your bum?
3: I've chosen parents because I just think work is just too mortifying. Mm-hmm. Let's see what you think. Hello, Jake in Adelaide. Over to you. Would you rather accidentally send nudes to your boss or to your parents?
5: There is no way I would want my parents to see me nude, but my boss... I'm like, you know what? We can go through HR. No one will be able to talk about it. I think it'll be okay.
0: Using the wheels.
3: You've thought this through.
0: The wheels of bureaucracy.
3: Yes, okay. Jake. Thank you, Jake.
0: Smart kid. Seb in Bankstown.
3: Over to you, Seb. Would you rather accidentally send nudes to your boss or your parents?
6: I'd have to say my parents because, I mean, they've already seen me naked, given not as a 46-year-old male, but... I would probably rather my parents.
0: It's a bit of a shock, isn't it? Really, when you look at it.
3: I wonder if it's easier for men than women. Let's see what Rachel in Bendigo thinks. Rachel, boss or parents?
7: Look, both are mortifying, to be honest. But I'd say boss because I could always resign. I can't resign from the family.
3: See, that's clever
0: unless
3: too.
0: Unless you're in the mafia.
3: Yeah, or the yakuza.
0: Thank you, Rachel.
3: Maybe she is.
0: Peter's in Claremont.
3: Hello, Peter. Over to you. Would you rather send nudes to your boss or your parents?
8: I'm thinking the boss.
3: You'd rather the boss?
8: Yeah, it's a power move.
0: So, Peter, you're saying this because you've got quite the package?
8: Look, we'll let the boss decide once they see the photos.
3: We'll see if you turn up at work on Monday or not.
0: What sort of package have you got?
3: All right. Thank you, Peter. And Boris, we'll wrap it up with you. Boris, would you rather send them to your boss or your parents?
9: Oh, it has to be the boss. It has to be the boss. I mean, I know his response already. He will be like, Boris, it's Sam, not Sarah. You've sent it to the wrong place. That's his absolute answer every time. It's happened before.
3: How
0: it's
3: intriguing, Boris.
0: You've sent it to the wrong place.
3: Every weekend.
0: Yeah.
3: Time and time again.
0: Yeah.
3: Well, thank you, everybody.
0: Because it could be a bit of a thirst trap thing as well. You know, you sent a little sexy picture of yourself to the head honcho here. Next minute.
3: Sacked.
0: No, I was going to say you got some more do-re-mi in your paper.
3: Oh, as if.
0: Thank you for being part of...

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1: I'm going to take you back to 1968.
0: The year I was born?
1: Well, were you born in 68?
0: No, it's the 3rd of April 1968, in case you're wondering when my birthday is.
1: And yet I know that you know this TV show. It premiered in 1968. The song lives on forever. Here it is. Banana Splits.
0: Yep. It ran for some time.
1: Yeah, it did.
0: Or did they just make it in one year and just keep repeating it forever?
1: Let's just get to this bit.
0: Here we go.
1: This bit.
0: And they were driving it in those little amphibians.
1: Buggy.
0: But they were amphibious.
1: Why don't you just talk through the whole thing?
0: Well, I'm not ruining
1: get to
0: the
1: this
0: plot.
1: Etc. All right. Don't rub your face.
0: No, no.
1: The series ran for 31 episodes.
0: Did you know
1: Saturday
0: I almost
1: mornings.
0: Bought one of those amphibious vehicles? Their little dune buggies that they had, the six-wheeler, was on eBay.
1: How much?
0: It was a bit much. It was $5,000.
1: That's not much. For an amphibious...
0: What are you, made of money?
1: For an amphibious vehicle.
0: Yeah, but it didn't work. The auction started at $1,000.
1: If it didn't work, obviously, we don't see them on the water ever.
0: Yeah, you do. I've seen one on the water. When I was a kid, I thought it was the greatest thing I'd ever seen in my life.
1: Anyway, this show was on in syndication, as they say, which means repeats for years and years and years and years and years. I was intrigued because I just looked it up because the Banana Splits were a band, big men wearing furry costumes, men or women, who knows. There was a feature-length comedy horror film adaptation in 2019. It was rated R, and the trailer, just had a look at it, is quite disturbing. Have a listen.
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0: Well, Sigmund the Sea Monster. Actually, he was a sea monster. He was supposed to be scary, but pretty lame, really.
1: Okay, Brendan, the nerd.
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0: RCC is Central Queensland, which comes with a commitment to keep you up to date. 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
1: A man in his 70s was airlifted to hospital following an underground incident involving machinery at the Crinum Mine northwest of Rockhampton on Saturday.
0: We'll also keep you across what's going on nationally and around the world.
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0: It's the ultimate joke-off. Four double C's Bad Joke Friday, thanks to the Central Lane Hotel, Gladstone's home of entertainment. But is your joke bad enough to win the $50 to spend at the Central Lane? Ultimately, there's two criteria to judge your jokes. A, does it register on Hammo's Laugh-O-Meter? B, is it better than Matsy's joke?
1: Quick as a flash, the guy looked at him and he said, yeah, but I couldn't find a fake one of those.
0: Four double C's Bad Joke Friday. 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
4: Hi, I'm Colin Boyce, Federal Member for Flynn. According to the Institute of Public Affairs, our region will be hit the hardest in Australia if it continues down the path of net zero by 2050.

0: 50.
1: Over 16,000 jobs, or 24% of the workforce, in the electorate of Flynn will be put at risk due to these emissions targets, which are destroying Australia's prosperity while lowering our standard of living. Enough is enough. I'm Colin Boyce, and it's time to put Australia first and ditch net zero. Authorised by Colin Boyce, LNP Gladstone.
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1: 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We start our day with Hammo and a bit of brekkie on the reef, thanks to Reef City Motors.
2: But down in Canberra, mate, what do you think will be on the agenda?
3: Oh, look, housing is a big issue, and you know, some of the public comment on Facebook and so forth from some of the ministers from the government is quite extraordinary, I think. And housing is front and centre. That'll be a big topic of discussion. The results of the by-election in Western Australia in terms of political ramifications, that'll get talked about a lot. Maybe not so much in Parliament, but around the halls and the corridors of Parliament House, it will definitely be spoken about.
1: Hammo for breakfast, thanks to Reef City Motors, and better music and more of it on Central Queensland's 4CC. 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
1: 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Is the 80s at 8.
9: Good evening. Welcome to the 80s at 8. Shane Bryan with you. Coming up tonight, our 80s icon is the guy who actually created a record label just to put these guys overseas. Glenn Wheatley, the incredible producer, manager, artist himself. He is our 80s icon. And of course, we can't forget his involvement with John Farnham. We're going to take a look back at the 40th anniversary of You're the Voice with Whispering Jack. You're the

40 years on Saturday. What an incredible achievement and an amazing album. We'll take a look at that right now, though. Let's get underway with Cyndi Lauper from 1984. This is Girls Just Want to Have Fun. You're on the 80s at 8.

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1: why don't you make like a tree and get out of here? It's leave, you idiot.
0: This was playing on your radio. It's the 80s at 8.

Should I go? You're on the 80s at 8. Shane Bryan with you. And Should I Stay or Should I Go from The Clash, a song that became much bigger the second time around than what it was on the original release. It first appeared on the band's 1982 album Combat Rock. Nearly a decade later, it was used in a huge Levi advertisement campaign. Suddenly, they found a whole new audience. Now, if ever there was a song that proved that great music can find a new audience anytime, it's this one. Kate Bush released Running Up That Hill in 1985 and it reached number 3 in the UK, became one of the standout songs of the year. The song was inspired by a man and a woman swapping places to better understand each other, something Bush originally wanted to call a deal with God. Record companies were concerned over the title that led to the change of the name that we know today. Fast forward nearly 40 years, the song achieved something almost unheard of. Thanks to its inclusion on Stranger Things, Running Up That Hill returned to the charts around the world in 2022. Proof that a classic song never grows old. Here's Kate Bush, Running Up That Hill on the 80s at 8.

0: 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Shane Bryan with you, real life there. Send me an angel and a perfect segue into tonight's 80s artist spotlight.
1: They didn't just make hits, they defined a decade. If you had them on your mixtape or blasted them in the car, this one's for you. It's our 80s artist spotlight.
0: Tonight's 80s icon is one of the most influential figures Australian music has ever produced, Glenn Wheatley. And of course, Send Me an Angel from Real Life is a reminder that without Glenn Wheatley, that song may never have become the global hit that we know today. Through his Wheatley Records label, he actually backed Real Life and helped open doors internationally, helping take an Australian band onto the world stage. We first came across Glenn Wheatley as the bass player for this band. He was the bass player for the Masters Apprentices in the late 1960s, early 70s, but it was his work behind the scenes that really changed Australian music history. After his playing days, he became manager, promoter and entrepreneur, helping build the international success of Little River Band and proving Australian artists could compete on the world stage. Then came the biggest gamble of his career. Last Saturday marked the 40th anniversary of Whispering Jack, the album that transformed John Farnham's career forever. Now, back in 1986, Farnham was struggling to get support from the record companies, and many felt that his best days were behind him. Glenn Wheatley saw things a little bit differently. He believed in John Farnham so strongly that he mortgaged his family home to help fund the album. It was a huge risk, but one that he was willing to take because he believed in both John and also the songs. Well, the gamble paid off spectacularly. Whispering Jack spent 25 years at number one in Australia and became the biggest selling album ever by an Australian artist, powered by classics like You're the Voice, Pressure Down and Touch of Paradise. Glenn Wheatley passed away sadly in 2022, but his influence can still be heard across Australian music. From helping Real Life breaking overseas to backing John Farnham's greatest triumph, he wasn't just a manager, he was a believer in music, in Australian music. He was a risk taker and one of the architects of modern Australian music. Coming up a little later on in the 80s at 8, we're going to take a deeper look at John Farnham's Whispering Jack, celebrating 40 years on Saturday. You're on the 80s at 8.
1: We're at the back end of the NRL season. It won't be long until we're saying goodbye to another year of NRL and saying goodbye to our favourite segment with Hammo and Macca.
2: Bye-bye, Barry. Barry, goodbye.
3: You shot that.
2: I thought that was a good rhyme, that one.
1: But there's a little more of that to come. 4CC's footy tipping competition with a jackpot spend to win at the Baroran Hotel. Well, it jackpots sometimes.
4: Listener this week will be tipping against me. If they don't win, it'll jackpot. Yours don't jackpot much, do they?
2: What are you trying to say, Hammo? Yeah.
1: Nominate now on our Facebook page and take on Macca and Hammo in the 4CC footy tipping competition. Yeah! Hurry, there's not much time left. Thanks to the number one pub in Baroran, the Baroran Hotel on 4CC.
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0: You're on the 80s at 8, Shane Bryan with you, and it is time to go back to 1986.
1: Mullets were flying, synths were soaring, and 1986 gave us the soundtrack to a generation. And 40 years later, it still sounds just as big. Time to go back to 86.
0: The mullets were definitely flying with this guy. We are celebrating this week, 40th anniversary of one of the most successful Australian albums ever made, Whispering Jack by John Farnham.

Released in September 1986, it would go on to spend 25 weeks at number one, became the biggest selling album by an Australian artist. But here's a few things that maybe you didn't know. You're the Voice, the song that most people now associate with John Farnham immediately, wasn't written specifically for him. The song had already been circulating internationally, and you can find a few versions of it online. Eventually, however, it found its way into the recording sessions. Once John Farnham recorded it, it became one of the defining Australian songs of the decade, complete with bagpipes. Now, another surprise that maybe you didn't know. According to the documentary Finding the Voice, one of the songs offered to John Farnham around Whispering Jack era was a song that became synonymous with Starship.

0: It's one of those great what-if moments in music history because the song eventually became a worldwide smash for Starship, but imagine John Farnham singing it. I actually can. But imagine Whispering Jack with that on the track listing. It would have been a very different album. Now, while the album sounded enormous, much of it was recorded in a studio set up at Farnham's Melbourne home rather than some fancy overseas facility. Just proves that great songs and great performances matter more than expensive surroundings. And doesn't really make a difference, does it? Because Whispering Jack made Australian music history in a number of ways. Apart from its success, it also became the first Australian-made album released on compact disc in Australia, helping usher the CD era. Now, by the time the album's run was over, it had produced classics like You're the Voice, A Touch of Paradise, Reasons, and Pressure Down. It won Album of the Year at the ARIA Awards. It cemented itself as the defining Australian album of the 1980s. 40 years on, Whispering Jack remains the benchmark for Australian music success, and it all started with a collection of songs that nobody could have predicted would become part of our national soundtrack. You're on the 80s at 8.
1: 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To the glam rock movement of the 70s. Through the US invasion of the 80s. To the evolution of Aus music through the 90s and 2000s. It's all homegrown. 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

Well, that is it for the 80s at 8 tonight. Tomorrow night, it is Chart Tuesday. We're going back to September 1983 with Maniac.

0: The Aussie charts, the US and UK charts, and find out who was touring around Australia in September 1983. That's tomorrow night on the 80s at 8. I'll catch you then. Thanks for keeping me company.
1: It's a well-known fact here at 4CC that Hammo can be known to stretch the truth. 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
2: Hi, I'm Glenn Butcher, your state member for Gladstone. New e-bike laws came into effect on the 1st of July, and there are some important changes riders need to be aware of. And these include a 12 km per hour speed limit when riding near pedestrians, new powers for police to seize and destroy illegal devices, random breath testing for riders, and stronger penalties where parents may be held responsible if children under 16 unlawfully ride an e-bike or e-scooter. Labor will continue to hold the LNP to account for delivering unfair laws that don't get the balance right for Queenslanders.
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2: The terrible twins from Mission Beach. It's Katie and Tully. What did you say then to me, Tully?
3: How dare you?
2: What do you mean? How dare I?
4: Because you called us the terrible twins.
3: I'm not terrible.
2: Yeah. You're not terrible. Now, you're only a couple of weeks off school holidays, aren't you?
4: Yes, but we've got today off.
2: How did you get Friday off?
4: Well, it's a student free day, and for some schools, the teachers get to have that off too if you've already worked the hours already. So we're okay. Both actually still laying in bed calling you.
2: What a couple of lazy. Anyway.
3: How dare you again?
2: Sally.
3: And get me to the third, how dare you? Otherwise, I will be bad.
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0: before you get started on your day, you know, going to work, taking the kids to school, dropping into the Bendigo Bank, we retrace our steps with On This Day. On This Day. 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On This Day with Aaron Stevens. And again in the Arvo before four, thanks to Hammo's Bank, Bendigo Community Bank, Gladstone and Calliope on Central Queensland's 4CC.
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0: ACCC is Central Queensland, which comes with a commitment to keep you up to date. So if it's happening in news locally, we've got you covered.
1: Communities in Central Queensland have faced several flood events in recent years, including driven by ex-tropical cyclone Koji earlier this year.
0: We'll also keep you across what's going on nationally and around the world.
2: Donald Trump has warned Ukraine to stop its attack on Russian diesel refineries.
0: And there's all the latest in sport.
2: And Kimi Antonelli has extended his lead in the Drivers' Championship after winning the Spanish F1 Grand Prix overnight.
0: Gladstone and Central Queensland's leaders in local, 4CC, and on iHeartRadio.
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2: Bye-bye, Barry. 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
1: 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Well, it jackpots sometimes.
4: Listener this week will be tipping against me. If they don't win, it'll jackpot. Yours don't jackpot much, do they?
2: What are you trying to say, Hammo?
1: Yeah. Nominate now on our Facebook page and take on Macca and Hammo in the 4CC footy tipping competition. Hurry, there's not much time left. Thanks to the number one pub in Baroran, the Baroran Hotel on 4CC.
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0: It's a well-known fact here at 4CC that Hammo can be known to stretch the truth. 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

0: The ultimate joke off. 4CC's Bad Joke Friday, thanks to the Central Lane Hotel, Gladstone's home of entertainment. But is your joke bad enough to win the $50 to spend at the Central Lane? Ultimately, there's two criteria to judge your jokes. A, does it register on Hammo's Laugh-O-Meter? B, is it better than Matsy's joke?
1: They believe that they've found the Pharaoh Rocher.
2: Oh.
0: 4CC's Bad Joke Friday. Call in with your dad joke, pun or cringeworthy one-liner. And you could be laughing all the way to the Central Lane Hotel, Friday mornings on the home of Hammo, 4CC.
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4: Oh, yeah. 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
2: But down in Canberra, mate, what do you think will be on the agenda?
3: Oh, look, housing is a big issue, and you know, some of the public comment on Facebook and so forth from some of the ministers from the government is quite extraordinary, I think. And housing is front and centre. That'll be a big topic of discussion. The results of the by-election in Western Australia in terms of political ramifications, that'll get talked about a lot. Maybe not so much in Parliament, but around the halls and the corridors of Parliament House, it will definitely be spoken about.
1: Hammo for breakfast, thanks to Reef City Motors, and better music and more of it on Central Queensland's 4CC.
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0: Ooh. Central Queensland's own 4CC.

0: We're at the back end of the NRL season. It won't be long until we're saying goodbye to another year of NRL and saying goodbye to our favourite segment with Hammo and Macca.
1: Bye-bye, Barry. Barry, goodbye.
2: You shocker.
1: I thought that was such a good run, that one.
0: But there's a little more of that to come. 4CC's footy tipping competition with a jackpot spend to win at the Baroran Hotel. Well, it jackpots sometimes.
3: Listener this week will be tipping against me. If they don't win, it'll jackpot. Yours don't jackpot much, do they?
1: What are you trying to say, Hammo? Yeah.
0: Nominate now on our Facebook page and take on Macca and Hammo in the 4CC footy tipping competition. Hurry, there's not much time left. Thanks to the number one pub in Baroran, the Baroran Hotel on 4CC.
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0: 4CC is Central Queensland, which comes with a commitment to keep you up to date. So if it's happening in news locally, we've got you covered.
1: A man in his 70s was airlifted to hospital following an underground incident involving machinery at the Crinum mine northwest of Rockhampton on Saturday.
0: We'll also keep you across what's going on nationally and around the world.
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0: It's a well-known fact here at 4CC that Hammo can be known to stretch the truth. Now he gets to lie professionally. Listen Wednesday mornings as Hammo reveals three stories about himself. Two are true, one is a filthy lie. Maybe he met Elvis. Did he wrestle a crocodile? Was he the inventor of those things on shoelaces? Don't answer yet. You'll have the chance to ask questions and catch him out. 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Yes, the more Hammo lies, the more you win. 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

drums. Look at that mama, she got it sticking in the cameraman. And we could have some. And he's up there. What's that? Hawaiian noises. He's banging on the bongos like a chimpanzee. Oh, that ain't working.

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0: in the mornings, do you feel like this? 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

0: Down. 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
1: The terrible twins from Mission Beach.
2: How dare you?
1: Well, it's Katie and Tully. What did you say then to me, Tully?
2: How dare you?
1: What do you mean? How dare I?
3: Because you called us the terrible twins.
2: I'm not terrible.
1: Yeah. You're not terrible. Now, you're only a couple of weeks off school holidays, aren't you?
3: Yes, but we've got today off.
1: How did you get Friday off?
3: Well, it's a student-free day, and for some schools, the teachers get to have that off too if you've already worked the hours already. So we're both actually still laying in bed calling you.
1: What a couple of lazy. Anyway.
2: Oh, there you again.
1: Tully.
2: And get me to the third, how dare you? Otherwise, I will be bad.
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This is 4CC. Across Gladstone, the Discovery Coast, the Capricorn Coast, Rockhampton and right across CQ. 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

0: 4CC is Central Queensland, which comes with a commitment to keep you up to date. So if it's happening in news locally, we've got you covered.
1: Communities in Central Queensland have faced several flood events in recent years, including driven by ex-tropical cyclone Koji earlier this year.
0: We'll also keep you across what's going on nationally and around the world.
2: Donald Trump has warned Ukraine to stop its attack on Russian diesel refineries.
0: And there's all the latest in sport.
2: And Kimi Antonelli has extended his lead in the Drivers' Championship after winning the Spanish F1 Grand Prix overnight.
0: Gladstone and Central Queensland's leaders in local 4CC and on iHeartRadio.
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3: Fog in some parts again this morning. It'll clear to a beautiful, fine, sunny day. Out on the waters, we've got variable winds at 10 knots becoming easterly to 10 to 15s early this afternoon. They will pick up to 15 to 20s for tomorrow. Today's top temperatures, 1770 Agnes Water 22, Yaputi Mew Park 25 degrees. The Banana Shire, a little bit warmer, 33, with Rockhampton a top of 30. And Gladstone today, a top temperature of 27, currently on 14 degrees.
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0: 4CC, Kelly Clarkson, Better Music Aboard. Robert, good morning. With you through till 10. The Better Brekkie on the Reef, thanks to Reef City Motors. Okay, Heartstarter. What do we got this morning? Maddie from Moura. Morning, Maddie. Bit of an Alice Cooper fan. Sometimes I go soft with Alice Cooper because he sang some beautiful ballads, but yeah, let's go a little bit harder.
1: You're welcome to my nightmare. Yeah.
0: Welcome to my nightmare.

0: Okay, it's up to you guys. So vote via our Facebook page. So jump online, go to Facebook and put your vote in there. Or better still, why not give me a call on 49722700, 49722700, song with the most votes, played straight after our 6:30 news. Morning, Murray, solar power, Gladstone, power up cheaper for longer, save money on power bills, invest in solar, 35 to Lewis Street, you'll find them, 4CC.
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0: 4CC. Better music and more of it. Hard start, Alice Cooper, this morning. Welcome to My Nightmare versus School's Out. Which one for you? You can give me a call and put your vote in. The Ring Road looks like Rockhampton's Fitzroy River Ring Road. Well, the Ring Road will be sorted by 2032, according to the Transport Minister. It's kicked a few boxes. I thought it was going to be ready way before the Olympic rowing. But anyway, it's been basically with the accountability of it. Yep, it's going to be done. It will be done by 2032. I don't think it would take that long. That's another, what's that, another 6 years away for the Ring Road? No, it can't be. Seriously? Somebody working on the Ring Road? Maybe give me a call and let me know, is this report wrong that I got that came through? Anyway, 4972 700 and vote for Heartstart, Alice Cooper, Welcome to My Nightmare, or School's Out for the winning song played after 6:30. Latest with our weather. I'll share that with you next on 4CC.
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0: Fog in some parts again this morning. It'll clear to a beautiful, fine, sunny day. Out on the waters, we've got variable winds at 10 knots becoming easterly to 10 to 15s early this afternoon. They will pick up to 15 to 20s for tomorrow. Today's top temperatures, 1770 Agnes Water, 22. Yaputi Mew Park, 25 degrees. The Banana Shire, a little bit warmer, 33, with Rockhampton atop of 30. And Gladstone today, a top temperature of 27, currently on 14 degrees.
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this evening. It's only natural with the crowded house. Good morning. 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Hot starter this morning, Maddie from Moura and Alice Cooper. Yeah, well.

0: Okay. Give me a call, 497-22700, or Facebook is where you can jump onto as well. And if you're looking for solar, because our Heartstarter is powered up by Solar Power Gladstone, Murray from Solar Power Gladstone, been in the business for over 16 years. Here in Gladstone, a local, somebody you can trust, and he monitors the systems and so forth as well. 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
3: Hi, I'm Glenn Butcher, your state member. How important permanent healthcare infrastructure is for our growing region. That's why I'm proud to see Labor's designed and delivered birthing and paediatric ward now open at the Gladstone Hospital. We're also proud to see Labor's advocacy delivering results with the expansion of the nurse-led clinics operating hours after they were cut by the LNP. Labor understands that a growing industrial city like Gladstone deserves access to quality healthcare close to home. That's why we'll keep fighting for the investment and permanent healthcare infrastructure we need.
4: Hey, Jeffrey, is the Baroran Hotel still the number one pub in Baroran?
5: Yes, Barry.
4: Jeffrey, does the Baroran Hotel still have the coldest beer in Baroran?
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5: Baroran Hotel, Bruce Harway, Baroran.
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0: Good morning. Quarter to six. Here's a classic. What a beautiful morning, eh? Look at that. Sun starting to sneak up. Cooler weather. Banana Shire on 8 degrees, Gladstone 14.

0: double C. You win again, the BGs. Good morning.
1: Did the cloud around?
0: Hey, there's some fog around Mount Larkham. Quite heavy. News up shortly for you. Heartstarter, the votes are rolling in with Alice Cooper. Welcome to my nightmare versus school out. 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Jump onto the 4CC Facebook page. You'll be able to put your vote in there as well. 4CC. 80s hits you love. I could escape this
2: feeling. It's my China girl. Your favourites from the 90s and 2000s. Forever, even though November rain. I'm in love with the shape of you. And 60s and 70s track.

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3: Good morning. 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Investigations are underway after a dangerous driving incident at Gracemere. Just after 11 a.m. on Sunday, police saw a rider on a green dirt bike driving dangerously along Lillipilly Drive. Officers hit their lights and sirens and tried to intercept the rider, but he escaped. The dirt bike was then seen driving dangerously through the intersection of Donovan Crescent and Breakspear Street before it was last spotted along Gavial Gracemere Road. Anyone who witnessed the incident or has relevant CCTV or dash cam footage from the area is urged to contact police. A Central Queensland senator is slamming the BBC for its reporting of Rockhampton's Fitzroy River, which has been approved to host Olympic rowing in 2032. Matt Canavan says the clickbait has been seen by millions, spreading lies about Queensland and featuring croc footage filmed thousands of k's away from where the rowing will actually be.
4: Turns out the BBC had used stock footage of crocodiles from Getty Images. That stock footage happens to be, yes, it's from the Fitzroy River. The BBC just got the wrong Fitzroy River. They chose the Fitzroy River at a place called King Sound in Western Australia, 3,500 kilometres away from where we're standing today.
3: He's calling for the BBC to apologise and remove the report. A recovery efforts are underway after a bulk carrier ship ran aground off Gladstone. The Liberian-flagged vessel was attempting to anchor on Friday afternoon when it got stuck 6 nautical miles east of the port of Gladstone. Two operations have both failed to move the vessel. The cargo ship's not blocking the shipping channel, but port operations have been impacted while recovery efforts continue. The Australian Transport Safety Bureau has launched an investigation but said no injuries, hull breaches or pollution had been reported. And the state government is providing training to local governments to respond to serious biosecurity threats. Three regional exercises will be conducted in Far North, Central and Southwest regions. Biosecurity Queensland will be running the emergency response scenarios into H5 bird flu and foot and mouth disease to test and improve local councils' knowledge and response capability.
2: National news now.
5: Hi, I'm Phoebe Humphrey. Charges have been laid after a shooting in Sydney that's left an 11-year-old boy in hospital. Emergency services were called to Norwest last night with 3 18-year-olds arrested. One has since been charged. Police do not believe it's linked to organised crime. Anthony Albanese has issued an urgent plea for guardrails on AI. The PM is in New York for the United Nations General Assembly, releasing a statement with 21 other world leaders warning the technology poses security and safety risks. It's calling for global guardrails to ensure AI remains under human control. Two-thirds of Aussies support cutting migration numbers. The latest news poll also reveals 52% of voters consider immigration to be a mix of benefit and harm for Australians. And the White House press pool has gone on strike. A number of major networks are halting TV coverage of daily Donald Trump events in solidarity with CNN. The president has barred CNN, Politico and MS Now reporters from the White House grounds.
2: Battery World Gladstone. 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
5: In sport, Collingwood's Nick Dacos has won his first Brownlow medal with a record 47 votes. That's 11 votes clear of runner-up Bailey Smith and 13 ahead of the third-place Marcus Bontempelli. The 23-year-old telling Seven he owes a lot of his success to his brother, Josh.
6: I couldn't have asked for a better role model since I've entered the club, mate. You're my brother, one of my best mates. But, yeah, I love coming into work every day and getting better with you.
5: And Panther Nathan Cleary is good to go for the prelim against the Knights after a foot injury. That's the latest news and sport.
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7: Morning, guys. And our Thunder Truck will be out thanks to Stay On Track 4x4 a little bit later on this morning with Sarge. There is some thick fog in some parts of CQ currently. I just got a picture through from Mr. Wilkinson from Mount Larkham, and it just looks like a big thick of just cloud everywhere at the moment. It will clear though, and it will be fine and sunny. There's a chance of rain for tomorrow. Out on the waters today, the window of opportunity to get out to the offshore area is today, because we've got variable winds at 10 knots up to 10 to 15. Tomorrow they will pick up to 15 to 20 knots. Today's top temps: Glady 27, Rocky 30, Banana Shire top of 33, Yupinimi Park 25, and 1770 Agnes Water today, around 22 degrees after midday. Rockhampton at the moment on 13, Banana Shire 9, and Gladstone, we're sitting on 14 degrees.
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7: Time to get our heart starter. It is Welcome to My Nightmare versus School's Out. Which song would you like to hear after 6:30 this morning? Give me a call on 49722700. That's that ship, eh? Kate Felton, run aground offshore of Gladstone. Make a phone out of that later on. See what happens. 4CC, good morning.

to my nightmares, song one. To vote on this morning. Loved Alice Cooper. Still do. The other one is School's Out.

So give me a call, put your vote in, and you can also go to Facebook and cast your vote there as well. Song with the most votes. It will be thrown into the mix of the Brekkie Show straight after the 6:30 news. 4972700, Facebook page is also where you can go. Just make sure that you like us, then make a comment underneath the blog that Sarge puts up each and every morning, and those votes will count into the score as well. But 4972700, the number to call here on 4CC.

0: Cold Chisel. Love it. Four double C. Wise from the Hot Rod Shop and Rocky said that Rocky is very thick fog, as well as Mount Larkham, where Wilco is. Hello. Thanks for sending the pick through.
1: Oh, no, it's doing. I had to say how busy it was out there, mate.
0: Sorry?
1: I had to say how busy it was out there, mate, for Serenity, you know what I mean?
0: Your Mount Larkham Island. That's what it looks like,
1: looks
0: too,
1: cool,
0: doesn't it?
1: Looks cool.
0: Yeah, it looks pretty cool, all right. What a great picture. Yeah, okay.
1: Yeah, I had to take a photo. I sent it to the old boy, see what he reckons to it.
0: Right. Fair enough. Thank you, mate. Good on you. Thanks for doing that. Mate, tell Sophie I need the specials for Bridgestone Select Isle Attire early because I'm going away on holidays at the end of next week.
1: What, so you want to buy a five, get three?
0: All right. You can promote that if you like. Do you want it?
1: For you, mate. Anytime I like for you, mate.
0: It's not for me. Do you want to make that conversation happen?
1: Oh, look. I think you're a man that can have a good yarn. You can, mate. So maybe you should have a yarn.
0: Right.
1: Mate.
0: Okay. Hey, Heartstarter, mate, Alice Cooper. Welcome to my nightmare, or school's out?
1: Oh, mate, let's go to your nightmare, mate, and see what's all about, eh?
0: Okay. Lovely. Do you have a request?
1: No, I put one down there a while ago. Mate. I can't remember what it was, but yeah, apparently it's going to be another couple of weeks, you reckon?
0: Yeah. I can't remember what it was either. What, it was
1: no, that... never. I just said it, mate, so yeah. I got no idea. No, it was Angels versus Roach Tattoo.
0: I did too. Yeah, that was last week I did that. Yep, fair enough.
1: Yeah.
0: All right.
1: Nah, rock on. Nah, it's good then, mate.
0: See you later. Have a good day.
1: You too, mate. See ya.
0: 49722700. Give us a call. 4CC.
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0: Jeff the Escort. You do it, mate. I love this. Are you copying any flack about being called the Escort?
7: No, mate, no, it's all, oh, mates hang a bit of crap on me, but yeah, that's all good.
0: Yeah, the escort, the Central Queensland's favourite escort. How's that?
7: Yeah, that sounds good to me.
0: Hmm. What load are you escorting today?
7: We're doing the bridge piles for the ring road.
0: Now, I was talking about the ring road earlier. The minister came out and said it's going to be completed by 2032. I thought it was going to be finished before then, ring road.
7: I couldn't tell you, mate. There's a heap of concrete to go out there yet. They've only just finished building the shed to build the bridge decks to go over the river.
0: Right. Okay. So it should be finished by 2032. I thought it'd be done by 2030, but I must be off track with it.
7: No, you would think so. You wouldn't think they'd do it while the Olympics are on, but yeah.
0: No, well, they want that. Obviously, they want that fixed and fixed quickly with it too.
7: Yeah.
0: So, but yeah, all right. So, yep, the Ring Road, 17.4 kilometres, includes the final girder, which has been done apparently, eh? Yeah.
7: Oh.
0: Yeah, good.
7: Heap of concrete.
0: Yeah, well, true. All right. So the Rocky Ring Road be done before the 2032 Olympics. That's good because if rowers get stuck on the Bruce Highway traffic, they'll have to start paddling from Gracemere.
7: Yeah.
0: All right. Hey, heart starter, mate, which one for you?
7: School's out, mate.
0: Okay. It is out at the moment too with the school holidays.
7: It is.
0: Mm. All right. Well, we got you down.
7: No worries.
0: Now
7: thanks,
0: mate. We got you in for a request as well.
7: Yeah, CCR sometimes.
0: Oh,
7: yeah.
0: That's right. Yeah. Yep, that's right. Okay. I don't know what day that will be, but anyway, Sarge will let her know.
7: She's
0: going to
7: be the boss.
0: Yep. See you, mate. Yeah. Bye.
7: See you, mate. Bye.
0: 4972 700. Vote on Heartstarter. Which one would you like to hear? Warren from the Hot Rod Shop. Thank you, mate. I've got your vote, which has come through. But Facebook is also there. 4CC.

0: We'll see, Maddie from Mara. Hello, is your heart started today?
1: Yeah, I thought it was.
0: Yeah, Alice Cooper.
1: I'm running a bit late. I just heard it.
0: Oh, yeah, yeah. Is it foggy out you, at your way, Mara?
1: No.
0: No.
1: Okay. Not at all.
0: Just around the mountains, by the looks, I'd say. Right here, mate. Welcome to my nightmare. School's out. Which one?
1: School's out.
0: All right. Have you down for it? Cool. Okay, mate.
1: Right. Have a lovely day.
0: Keep going with that cotton picking.
1: Right,
0: see ya. Coming up with our news next with Joppy and the crew. Still got time to vote for the heart starter with Alice Cooper. School's out. Welcome to my nightmare as well. Coming up in 10 to 7, Aaron Stevens with On This Day. And morning to the team at Bendigo Community Bank. It is thanks to my bank, actually, On This Day at a quarter to 10 in the mornings as well on the Brekkie Show. If you miss it, 10 to 7. And then in the afternoons, just after 3:30 with the Carina 4CC.
2: 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On This Day. 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On This Day with Aaron Stevens. And again in the Arvo before 4, thanks to Hammo's Bank, Bendigo Community Bank, Gladstone and Calliope on Central Queensland's 4CC.
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12: Good morning. Joseph Price with your local news. A man's been charged over a number of alleged property and vehicle offences across Rockhampton. The 29-year-old is accused of the attempted armed robbery of an 18-year-old man at Gracemere in August. It's alleged he also stole a silver Honda HR-V from a complex on Campbell Lane in Rockhampton last week. Police say the stolen car was used in a number of crimes, including a break-in at Norman Gardens and a fuel theft from a Bursica servo. Officers located the vehicle and the man last Friday, with police police dog Tux helping catch him. The man's been charged with multiple offences and will face the Rockhampton Magistrates Court. Demands for the BBC to apologise after using vision of crocodile-infested waters during a news report about the Brisbane Olympics. The story linked crocs to Rockhampton's Fitzroy River, which has been approved to host rowing events. Nationals leader Matt Canavan says the footage used was of a river 3,500 kilometres away. He says the report failed to mention that the Fitzroy has and continues to host state and national rowing regattas.
6: Nowhere in that report did they mention that we were having a school state championships on this weekend with 700 or 800 kids competing. I mean, if there were crocodiles here of a safety risk to our students, of course, as parents, we wouldn't be putting our children in this river. It is perfectly safe, has been for decades, of course.
12: Mr. Canavan's calling for the BBC to apologise and remove the report. And a number of regional Queensland communities have teamed up to launch a campaign to become the NRL's 20th franchise. The Queensland Heartland bid brings together the rugby league talent, passionate supporters and economic strength of Rockhampton, Capricorn Coast, Gladstone, Central Highlands and Central West, alongside Darling Downs and Western Corridor of Queensland. Capra's CEO Peter White says it's been in the works for years.
7: About 3 years ago, we put a submission in on behalf of Central Queensland, and that was well received by the NRL. Quite frankly, we knew we weren't going to get it at the time. It was just a case of putting our hand up, and you know, we knew it was going to go to Papua New Guinea and the Perth Bears, but it was always a case of us looking at the 20th licence.
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8: Hi, I'm Phoebe Humphrey. Anthony Albanese has joined forces with other world leaders calling for international action on AI. The PM is among 22 world leaders penning a statement warning the rapid development of the technology poses serious safety and security risks if not managed. The statement comes on the eve of the UN General Assembly in New York. A new poll shows plenty of support for One Nation's push to let Aussies redirect some of their super contributions into their take-home pay. A Compass poll that was commissioned by One Nation found 62% of voters supported the plan, 28% were against it. And Collingwood's Nick Daicos has created history in bagging his first ever Brownlow medal. The 23-year-old polling a record 47 votes, 11 clear of runner-up Bailey Smith. He's told Seven he owes a lot of success to his brother Josh and to the Pies.
13: It's been a hell of a ride. It's been a really exciting 5 years, and I feel like we're in the window to attack again, and we've got some really good youth, so I'm so grateful.
2: Selling your car? David Grant Car Sales pays cash and comes to you. 4CC Sport.
8: In sport, good news for Roosters fans. Sam Walker's teammates are confident he's fit and ready to return for the Chooks for this weekend's NRL prelim against the Dolphins. The 24-year-old suffered an ankle injury in round 26, but Victor Radley has told Nine he'll be back.
14: So I think he will be 100% fit. During that game, I feel like he'll be fine, and I think it'll be more after the game, he'll pull up sore, but then he's got a week anyway.
8: And the Lions hold their final main training session today in Brisbane ahead of Saturday's AFL Grand Final against Fremantle. That's the latest news and sport.
2: 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You're with it now.
0: Variable winds at the moment at 10 knots becoming easterly to 10 to 15. Early this afternoon, winds picking up 15 to 20s for tomorrow. So the window of opportunity heading out on the open water is today. Top temps of 30 for Rockhampton, Yuppeinemu Park, 25 degrees. 1770 Agnes Water, a top of 22. Banana Shire, 33. And Gladstone today, top of 27. At the moment, sitting on 14.
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0: How's that with the BBC showing the wrong Fitzroy River when it came to crocodiles? Look, it happens, I suppose, but they should issue an apology. Anyway, look, the saga with the Fitzroy is going to continue for a little while longer. Apparently some other people are putting their two bits in about whether we should have the rowing here in 2032. I tell you what, though, if you put a croc behind every rowing boat, Australia wouldn't just win gold, we'd break every world record.
2: On 4CC, it's Hammo's Heartstarter, electrified by solar power Gladstone. 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
0: Alice Cooper, welcome to my nightmare, which would have been my pick, or School's Out, which did win this morning. All the kids off school. You probably wouldn't know the song anyway. Only for us oldies.

knowledge too, Alice Cooper, and a pretty handy golfer. Hey, Rockhampton Heritage Village has begun its September school holidays activities, and the Capricorn Business Hub is holding its weekly business coffee catch-up, which is like free employment support, also available at the Gracemere Library. So, yeah, around the Rocky region. What do we got in Yeppoon? Oh, award-winning kids author Nikki Foreman is running stories and sketches writing workshop at the Yeppoon Library today for kids 6 to 8 and 9 to 12. And then tonight, Livingston Shire Council has got its future community precinct as well. The presentation Q&A at the Yeppoon Town Hall, and that will kick off at 5:30 and run through till 7. So, morning. 19 to 7. Travelling across the region. A bit better music and more of it. 4CC.

0: travel safe. 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I've never heard of it before until yesterday. Insect Hotels at Tondoon Botanic Gardens from 9 a.m. They're building insect hotels at Tondoon. Apparently the rooms are tiny, but apparently the minibar's fully stocked with mosquitoes.
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0: Wiggers the Flash been around for quite a while. 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
0: After 7, the 4CC Classic Cap at 4CC Harvey Norman $1,000 Minute. Your chance to win $1,000. Up next though, straight after Brian Adams with Melanie C. Aaron Stevens with On This Day. 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
1: Four double C's on this day. Thanks to Hammo's Bank, Bendigo Community Bank, Gladstone and Calliope.
2: Looking back on September 22nd, in 1692, eight people were hanged in the final executions of the Salem witch trials.
3: She's a witch! Get her!
2: Tragedy in Western Queensland in 1966, when 24 people died in a plane crash in Winton.
4: Department of Civil Aviation investigators hope from these buckled and twisted pieces to discover the cause of the crash.
2: To 1975, the anniversary of the release of the Little River Band's first hit single. The sitcom Friends premiered on this day in 1994.
5: Hey, everybody, this is Rachel. 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
2: 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The lead vocalist for Deep Purple went on to form the group Whitesnake. 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
2: Joan Jett is 68, best remembered for this hit. Aussie Rules great Peter Schwab is 66, a member of those premiership-winning Hawks teams of the 80s.
9: Oh, great.
2: Can you believe Scott Baio, Chachi on Happy Days, celebrates his 66th today?
10: Getting better. At least you don't have to stuff a rag in my mouth anymore.
2: One of Australia's all-time greatest Socceroos, Harry Kewell, is 48.
11: There's the header. Kewell scores his sixth goal of the season.
2: Wallabies great Phil Waugh turns 47.
12: Best was 2003 Rugby World Cup semi-final, then when no one gave us a chance to win it.
2: And Port Adelaide champion Dominic Cassisi turns 44.
13: Cassisi does win.
2: Finally, one of the most renowned songwriters of all time, Irving Berlin, died aged 101 on this day in 1989. Best known for the musical hits There's No Business Like Show Business and Anything You Can Do, I Can Do Better. And then there was the song that went on to become the biggest selling single of all time.
14: I'm dreaming of a
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15: Irving Berlin or Joan Jett? What should I play? Yeah.
16: I wasn't going to do Irving Berlin. I think you knew that.
15: Happy birthday, Joan Jett. Yeah.
16: I wasn't going to do Irving Berlin. 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
15: Happy birthday, Joan Jett.

0: 4CC coming up to our 7 o'clock news with Joppy and the crew, straight into the 4CC Harvey Norman $1,000 minute. So stick around. A chance for you to win that 1K coming your way very soon.
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4: Good morning, Joseph Price with your local news. A dirt bike hoon is on the run after a number of incidents in Gracemere. Police first spotted the rider driving dangerously along Lillipilly Drive just after 11 a.m. on Sunday. Officers hit their lights and sirens and tried to intercept the rider, but they escaped. The dirt bike was then seen driving dangerously through the intersection of Donovan Crescent and Breakspear Street before it was last spotted along Gavial-Gracemere Road. Anyone who witnessed the incident or has relevant CCTV or dashcam footage from the area is urged to contact police. Work is continuing to move a bulk carrier ship that ran aground off Gladstone. The Liberian-flagged vessel was attempting to anchor on Friday afternoon when it got stuck 6 nautical miles east of the port of Gladstone. Two operations have both failed to move the vessel. The cargo ship's not blocking the shipping channel, but port operations have been impacted while recovery efforts continue. Central Queensland could play a vital role in the NRL's 20th franchise. The Queensland Heartland bid brings together Rockhampton, Capricorn Coast, Gladstone, Central Highlands and Central West alongside Darling Downs and Western Corridor of Queensland. These regions not only have a proud history of developing outstanding rugby league players, but are supported by generations of local clubs, volunteers, coaches and families. Capra's CEO Peter White says the club will build on those grassroots foundations.
5: There's a lot of stuff going on in the background. There's been a bit of stuff in the media about it. It's a different model. It's a regional-based bid. It's, as you read or see online, it's basically a community-based NRL team. We believe in building the NRL team from the ground up.
4: And local governments will be getting trained to respond to serious biosecurity threats. 3 regional exercises will be conducted in Far North, Central and Southwest Queensland regions. Biosecurity Queensland will be running the emergency response scenarios into H5 bird flu and foot and mouth disease to test and improve local councils' knowledge and response capability.
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6: Hi, I'm Phoebe Humphrey. Collingwood's Nick Dacos has paid tribute to his brother Josh while accepting his first ever Brownlow medal. The Pies superstar polling a record 47 votes, 11 ahead of the next best in Geelong's Bailey Smith. The 23-year-old telling Seven the enormity is still sinking in.
7: I truly am a bit lost for words, to be honest, to be up here. It's a massive honour for me and I'm so grateful, so thank you guys.
6: An 11-year-old boy remains in hospital after being shot in Sydney. Emergency services were called to Norwest just before 5 last night to find the boy with injuries to his face and neck. An 18-year-old male has been charged while 2 others were released pending further inquiries. Police do not believe it's linked to organised crime. And new stats show Aussie drivers are paying some of the region's highest fuel prices, with unleaded here around 87 cents a litre more expensive than what it costs in Japan and costing a lot more than in the US and South Korea.
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6: In sport, it's D-Day for Lachie Neale with the Lions star to front the AFL Tribunal tonight in a bid to play in Saturday's grand final against the Dockers. He's trying to overturn a one-match ban for gut-punching Jack Ginnivan in Saturday's prelim win over the Hawks. Brisbane holds a main training session today before flying to Melbourne. And South star Latrell Mitchell could hit the NRL open market from November 1. The 29-year-old is one of 6 players entering the final year of their deals in just under 6 weeks' time. Injuries have meant that he's only managed 34 games for the Rabbitohs in the past 3 seasons. That's the latest news and sport.
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8: Weather. Okay, fine. Sunny for today. There could be some rain tomorrow and also Thursday. They're saying a medium chance of showers. As we look at temps across the region today, 27 for Gladstone, Rocky 30, Banana Shire 33, Yeppoonamu Park atop of 25 and 22 degrees for 1770 this morning. Be beautiful. They're gorgeous. School holidays as well. 10-0 winds picking up to 15 to 20s for tomorrow. Gladstone currently on 16.
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8: Sergeant Wayne Butcher will join us after 7:30 this morning. $1,000. It could be yours.
3: Are you up to the test? Call now to play 4CC's $1,000 Minute. Sarge has the questions. You've got the challenge. 10 questions in 60 seconds. Hammo's, well, Hammo.
9: He's just starting the clock.
3: 4CC's $1,000 Minute. Thanks to Harvey Norman Gladstone. 49722 700 to play.
8: G'day, Sarge.
10: Good morning.
8: What's going on?
10: Not a lot.
8: Out in the 4CC Star Trek 4x4 Thunder Truck.
10: Yes, later on.
8: Later this morning. You're taking Blake with. Now, Blake's joined us this week.
10: We'll
8: throw Blake on. Actually, Blake,
10: right now? Okay, yeah, 1 second.
8: Pull the microphone down. Let's have a chat with Blake this morning before we get into today's. Listen to this voice, everybody. Hello, Blake. How you doing?
11: Good. How about you?
8: Oh, he's a radio announcer, boy. Totally.
10: Definitely is.
8: Now, Blake's here for work experience. Now, what school? What school do you actually go to, Blake? What's the name of the school?
11: Calliope State High School.
8: Okay. And what grade?
11: Year 11.
8: Year 11. And you're interested in media as a career?
11: Yep.
8: And could be radio?
11: Yeah, I have been for a while.
8: Yeah, have been for a while. What's some of the things that you've seen or that have attracted you towards media or radio?
11: Mainly just...
8: Just come closer to the mic. There we go. Yeah.
11: My bad. Mainly just watched a lot of media as a kid, and what sparked wanting to really heavily was a film director coming to my school.
10: That's interesting.
8: Yeah, it is. What, on the film side of things is what you're thinking about?
11: Yeah.
8: Okay. Well, radio's a good foot into the door for
10: Definitely.
8: That type of thing. So, yeah, Sarge does a lot of filming and everything, editing.
10: I do,
8: probably,
10: yeah.
8: Probably show you. So, and then jump on air and then build your confidence with all of that too. Now, you'll be asking these questions on Friday.
11: Yeah.
10: No pressure.
8: Because everybody, just to let you know, Sarge has got a day off.
10: Another day off on Friday.
8: But you'll be having a crack at it. We'll get you to do a few things as well. Maybe even do the cross this morning.
10: Maybe Thursday. I'll show him how to do it today, and then on Thursday maybe we'll jump.
8: All right, cool. Well, welcome aboard, mate. Good to have you here.
11: Yeah, it's good to be here.
8: And I hope you got an accent.
11: A little bit, yeah.
8: Right, what's the accent?
11: A bit of an American accent. I have no idea why.
8: Really?
11: Your
10: parents aren't?
11: Nope.
10: Wow.
11: Not from America. I've never been.
10: Never been?
8: Wow.
10: That's fascinating.
8: That is fascinating. I'll have to Google that and see what that's all about.
10: Yeah.
8: Mm. We've baffled on a bit, but mate, welcome along. Let's go for caller.
10: Number 4.
8: 4972700. Give us a call. Number 4. And into the draw.
10: The draw?
8: I was fucking around. Just thought I'd throw that in there.
10: A bit more rhyming words.
8: Poetry. Sure. Call of 4 497 22 700. Better music. More of it. 4CC.

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2: Off to Boyne this morning. Hi, Lainey.
3: Hi, Sarge. How are you today?
2: Good. How are you?
3: Good, thank you. And Blake and Hammo, how are both of you?
0: Yeah, good. Oh, we haven't got Blake on the mic. We threw him off.
2: He's nodding yes, he's good.
0: Yes, he's nodding yes.
3: Oh, good.
0: Yeah. Otherwise, it's going to take the camera view off us.
3: So, oh, fair enough.
0: Yeah, yeah. It's all on Sarge. All right. I got 8.
2: He did get 8 again.
3: Oh, you always do so well when I call Hammo.
0: Oh, well.
2: Bit of a coincidence, isn't it?
0: No, well, they were easy.
2: I think so.
0: Yeah, and a couple of them were just guesses. The other
2: I did think he was going to do worse, but he's,
0: Okay. Let's go. You ready?
2: Are you ready?
3: Well, let's give it a whirl.
2: Good luck.
0: Okay, good luck.
2: What's a one-wheeled cycle called?
3: Unicycle.
2: KFC stands for what?
3: Kentucky Fried Chicken.
2: What two teams are playing in the AFL Grand Final this weekend?
3: The Brisbane Lion and the Dockers.
2: What are the two primary colours of the Subway logo?
3: Green and yellow.
2: Shallow is a song by Lady Gaga and what other actor?
3: Pass.
2: What is the shortest grammatically correct sentence in the English language?
3: I am.
2: Who was Ryan Reynolds married to before Blake Lively? If you're texting with an old cell phone, which number do you push 4 times for the letter S?
3: 7.
2: Who is Kate Hudson's famous mother?
3: Goodness.
2: How many colours are on the South African flag?
3: 4.
2: Shallow is a song by Lady Gaga and what other?
3: Bradley Cooper.
2: Okay, how do you think you went?
3: Not great, not going to lie. I've had to fight the dogs and the baby playing together for half of that, but that's okay.
0: Okay.
2: All right, let's see how you went. So first one, what's a one-wheeled cycle called? You said a unicycle. Well done. KFC stands for what? You said Kentucky Fried Chicken. What two teams are playing in the AFL Grand Final this weekend? You said Brisbane Lions and the Dockers.
0: Easy one.
2: Correct. Mm-hmm. What are the two primary colours of the Subway logo? You said green and yellow. Correct. Shallow is a song by Lady Gaga and what other actor? You would have got this correct, but it bombed out. It is Bradley Cooper.
0: From the movie, isn't it?
2: Yes.
3: Yeah. Mm-hmm. I knew it was a B, but I kept thinking break.
2: That's all right. What is the shortest grammatically correct sentence in the English language? You said I am. It's go.
3: Oh, okay.
0: With an exclamation mark in it?
2: Yep.
0: Yeah. That's why it makes it a sentence.
2: Who was Ryan Reynolds married to before Blake Lively? You passed. Scarlett Johansson. If you're texting with an old cell phone, what number do you push 4 times for the letter S? You said 7. Well done. Who is Kate Hudson's famous mother? You passed. Goldie Hawn. And the last one, how many colours are on the South African flag? You said 4. Very close. It is 5.
0: 5 colours. You got the white outline. Which is part of the flag as well. Okay.
2: So you got 5 out of 10.
3: Oh, gosh. I think that's one of the worst I've done.
2: I think so too, Lainey.
0: All right. Well, thank you. You have a good
2: day. Thanks for playing.
3: No worries. Thanks for having me.
0: See you later. Tomorrow morning. Back again.
2: See ya.
0: And don't forget Harvey Norman. Open every day from 9 this morning. Pull out and see the team. Electrical, computers, furniture and bedding. Good morning. 7:08 past 7 with better music and more of it for CC.

0: ACCC is Central Queensland, which comes with a commitment to keep you up to date. So if it's happening in news locally, we've got you covered.
1: A man in his 70s was airlifted to hospital following an underground incident involving machinery at the Crinum mine northwest of Rockhampton on Saturday.
0: We'll also keep you across what's going on nationally and around the world.
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0: And there's all the latest in sport.
1: The Central Queensland Capras will play the Sunshine Coast Falcons this weekend for a place in the Q Cup Grand Final.
0: Gladstone and Central Queensland's leaders in local 4CC and on iHeartRadio.
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0: say. Jobbier the news. Coming up next, Sergeant Wayne Butcher will join us as well. And Macca from the Baroran Hotel. Find out about his specials and a couple of other things around the beautiful Baroran area. G'day to everybody in Baroran. It's a shame you have to put up with Macca. I'll be back very soon on 4CC.
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6: Good morning, Joseph Price with your local news. The police dog squad has helped catch an alleged property crime offender in Rockhampton. The 29-year-old man's accused of an attempted armed robbery of an 18-year-old man at Gracemere in August. It's alleged he also stole a silver Honda HR-V from a complex on Campbell Lane in Rockhampton last week. Police say the stolen car was used in a number of crimes, including a break-in at Norman Gardens and a fuel theft from a Bursica servo. Officers located the vehicle and the man last Friday with police dog Tux helping catch him. The man's been charged with multiple offences and will face court. The BBC has removed crocodile footage from a report about Rockhampton's Fitzroy River hosting Olympic rowing events in 2032. It follows backlash from Central Queensland Senator Matt Canavan, who pointed out the footage of the croc they used was filmed in the Fitzroy River in the Kimberley region of Western Australia. Mr. Canavan has since welcomed the BBC's decision to remove the video and correct their report. He says Rockhampton is safe and also the perfect venue for Olympic rowing in 2032.
7: We're within minutes of the rowing facility. You can be at the airport, you can be at your accommodation in the city, you can go and have a meal or a coffee somewhere else. So often as a rowing parent I know, rowing facilities can be a long way from things. And in between your son or daughter's rowing events, it can be a very, very long stretch and wait.
6: Central Queensland has teamed up with Darling Downs and the Western Corridor of Queensland to bid for the NRL's 20th franchise. The Queensland Heartland bid brings together the rugby league talent, passionate supporters and economic strength of regional Queensland. CAPRA's CEO Peter White says it's time our region was recognised on the national stage.
8: We want to reach out into our regions. We want a representation for our region at that highest level. So there's going to be a lot of news on this in the coming weeks and months, and we'll just hold on to your hat.
6: And the Agnes Water Skate Park has officially reopened following a revitalisation project. Nearly $2 million was spent on the upgrades, which includes new skate elements for all skill levels, lighting and seating.
9: National News now.
10: Hi, I'm Phoebe Humphrey. The Prime Minister has inked a statement with other world leaders calling for global AI safeguards. Anthony Albanese is among 22 leaders signing the declaration at the United Nations in New York, warning the rapid development of the technology could outpace government's ability to manage it.
11: Australians do want to know that artificial intelligence won't be in control of us. We need to shape how it rolls out rather than have artificial intelligence shape the way that our society functions.
10: The Queensland government assures it'll be sticking to budget when it comes to Olympic builds for the 2032 Brisbane Games, but it's ruled out giving regular cost updates. And Collingwood's Nick Dacos has won his first Brownlow with a record 47 votes. That's 11 votes clear of runner-up Bailey Smith, the 23-year-old, telling Seven he owes a lot of his success to his brother Josh.
12: I couldn't have asked for a better role model since I've entered the club, mate. You're my brother, one of my best mates, but I love coming into work every day and getting better with you.
9: Harvey Norman Computers Gladstone has all your home security needs. 4CC Sport.
10: In sport, James Tedesco has made history after becoming the first player to be selected in the RLPA Players Dream Team six times. The Roosters star named in the fullback role, while Dolphin Kurt Donoghue was named as the impact player in the squad, telling Nine it's pretty special.
13: I'm pretty lucky, you know, coming at the 20-minute mark. A lot of my starters do a lot of the hard work for me, so, yeah, definitely give them some of the credit.
10: And thousands of Lions fans are set to watch the players train for the final time in Queensland before heading to Melbourne for Saturday's grand final against the Dockers. That's the latest news and sport.
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0: And heaps of benefits as well. A beautiful fine day for us. 10 knot winds up to 15 by about midday. Picking up to 15 to 20 knots tomorrow. So today is the window of opportunity to get out on the open waters. Our temps after midday, looking at around 27 for Gladstone, Rockhampton 30, Yeppoon and Emu Park atop at 25, 17.70 Agnes Water 22, and the Banana Shire today around 33 degrees, currently on 14 for Billawheeler, and Gladstone on 18 degrees.
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0: Good morning. Sergeant Wayne Butcher will join us next. We'll get a full wrap on what's happening around the region on the policing side of things. Don't forget, after 8 o'clock, the 4CC Classic Camping Centre Glamping Wheel as well. Hopefully we'll give away $500 this morning. 4CC, good morning.

0: Double C. 3 a.m. Matchbox 20. It's 23 to 8. It's Sergeant Wayne Butcher joining us. Hello, mate.
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0: Now, spring break, Operation Spring Break. Not a good start, mate, with the police operation you got in place at the moment.
1: No, Operation Spring Break's out every year, just trying to get people to drive safely over the school holiday break to a week either side of the school holiday. So only 1 week into it, and unfortunately had a tragic fatality down at Agnes Water involving a couple of elderly people towing a caravan. So it wasn't a good start to the holidays. And another one out at Peak Downs, I see a young fellow also involved in a single vehicle rollover that passed away in hospital today. Again, not a great start to our spring break, but again, if you still haven't headed off on your holidays yet, make sure you plan your trips, make sure you take your two early breaks, make sure you're watching the other users on the road, because most of the time it's the innocent ones that are getting hurt and injured, and that's not what we want to do, be going and knocking on your door saying that your family aren't coming for your holidays. So,
0: yeah.
1: So everyone has a little part to play, and if we all play our part and follow the Fatal Five and follow the road rules and don't drink and drive and put your seatbelts on, all those little things that are mundane but make a massive difference at the end of the day.
0: Yeah, fair enough. Now, mate, the industrial break-ins that we spoke about last week and the week before, there's been some progress there?
1: Yeah, we had a massive... We have spikes in these sort of things every now and then, and they're our usual suspects, so they don't make it too hard for us to go and locate, so... Some great work by the Gladstone Criminal Investigation Branch and my property crime team rolled up five offenders on about 18 offences, breaking into Walton's Laydown Yard out at Red Rover Road, Q Building, Sopper Street, and some road pack. Two cars were stolen, one was found and one was burnt out. So they don't make it too hard for us. So they'll be all front in court in the next couple of weeks and good. Hopefully... As we've seen since they've been taken into custody, the property crime has gone down to virtually zero over the last couple of days. So,
0: right.
1: Again, great work by a lot of people.
0: Now, mate, with the school holidays, we've noticed that, and it's not just with the kids, but the e-bikes and the e-scooters, it hasn't calmed down, has it, really, by the looks of things?
1: No, I think that... they can't ride them to school, and they're, you know, illegal to ride to school, but now it's school holidays run, and they're just driving home from work, and around yesterday afternoon seeing five or six young gentlemen on e-bikes going down Dawson Highway, doing monos past the Chanel College School on the road. So if you're parents and you're at home, your kids still have these e-bikes and any electronic device that they're riding or scooting around on, and they're under 16, they are not allowed to have them. So, again, we will be following up. We will be chasing them. I know who one of them is, so I'll be going saying hello to their parents this morning.
0: Right.
1: But they are illegal, and they will get crushed, and they will get seized, and you will cop fines. So there's been plenty of media out about it, and the reason is because we're trying to save these kids' lives. And when you're doing 50, 60, 70 kilometres on the back wheel of a push bike in the traffic at 4 o'clock on a Monday afternoon in Gladstone, that's the behaviour we're trying to stamp out, and they're still doing it, so they're going to be very upset when they get it taken off them.
0: Under 16, the parents have to pay the fine, don't they? It's not the kids.
1: That's correct.
0: Yeah,
1: yep, that's correct. The parents cop the fine. If it is an illegal bike, you know, some of those bikes are up around $2,000, $3,000, $4,000. They will be seized and crushed. So all your hard-earned money and all your hard-earned beer cans and everything you're saving money for these days, so these sort of things will be taken off you and crushed, and that's the law at the moment, so that's what we have to abide by, and that's what we're following. So, again, if you're confused about what you can and can't have, jump on the Queensland Government website in relation to e-bikes and e-scooters, and the police websites have heaps of valuable information if you want to have a look and make sure whether your child has a legal or illegal scooter, and you won't be copping a fine.
0: All right. I wonder if it's the same people that kids I saw yesterday. It might not be, but I saw a couple of e-bike and e-scooter. They weren't wearing helmets. That's also an offence.
1: That's correct, yep. And speeding is all the all the laws involved in motor vehicles are now applied to these e-bikes and e-scooters and e-motorbikes. So, again, if you're cruising down the road with no helmet on your mobile phone and intoxicated, you're getting three. So, same laws apply now. So make sure that you do know your rules and your laws, because you take them off these kids and the parents are getting fined and they're really upset. And, well, it's been out there for a while now, so there's no excuse for not knowing the rules.
0: No, fair enough. All right, Butch, mate, thank you for joining us.
1: No worries. I'll see you in a couple of weeks. I've got a couple of weeks' holiday, so I'm going to enjoy the endeavours of my labour for the last couple of weeks. So, one more thing. Great weekend at the races. Had the pink race day.
0: Oh, yes.
1: Money raised for some cancer chairs up at the hospital.
0: Nice.
1: I think they raised in excess of around 20 grand. So,
0: oh, great.
1: Have a great day. And your previous week out at Tangle, so the crowds were fantastic. All well behaved and all. It was a great week, couple of weeks
0: Beautiful.
1: Overall. So
0: and a good
1: thank
0: course.
1: You again to the Gladstone community who supported that course. That was an excellent day.
0: Yeah. All right, Butch, mate. Thank you. Have a great break.
1: Righto,
0: and you had a win. Good. Finally.
1: Had a win. Yeah, that was so good. Yeah.
0: See you, Butch. Bye.
1: And none of your tips, I can guarantee you.
0: Go away. See ya.
1: See ya.
0: Four double C.

0: Don't forget iHeart too. Download the app and you can listen to us anywhere, anytime, and the podcasts that are on there as well. It's 13 to 8. Up next, Macca from the Baroran Hotel.
1: We're at the back end of the NRL season. It won't be long until we're saying goodbye to another year of NRL and saying goodbye to our favourite segment with Hammo and Macca.
2: Bye-bye, Barry. Barry, goodbye.
3: You shot that.
2: I thought that was such a good rhyme, that one.
1: But there's a little more of that to come. 4CC's footy tipping competition with a jackpot spend to win at the Baroran Hotel. Well, it jackpots sometimes.
0: Listener this week will be tipping against me. They don't win, it'll jackpot. Yours don't jackpot much, do they?
2: What are you trying to say, Hammo? Yeah.
1: Nominate now on our Facebook page and take on Macca and Hammo in the 4CC footy tipping competition. Hurry, there's not much time left. Thanks to the number one pub in Baroran, the Baroran Hotel on 4CC.
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0: Reef City Motors bring you the Brekkie Show and the target 249 cars by next Wednesday. Hello, Macca from the Baroran Hotel.
2: Good morning, Hammo. How are you?
0: What's going on around Baroran?
2: Oh, mate, everything's going on around Baroran. Finals, footy finals time of the year. Everyone's excited. A bit of controversy, of course. We always get that at this time of the year.
0: Mm-hmm.
2: And you can come and have a sirloin steak from 11:30. Chips and salad, $25. Lunch special today.
0: Right.
2: From 11:30 daily.
0: And what are the other specials?
2: Oh, mate, we got everything here. You know that. We got steak sandwiches, very, very popular. Hamburgers. We got a rump steak. It's Aaron's favourite. We got schnitzels. We got palmies. We got everything here from 11:30 daily. Baroran Hotel, the number one hotel in Baroran.
0: Lovely. Okay. Got to go.
2: All right. Quickly, did you hear about the controversy about the game in New Zealand the other day?
0: With the try.
2: No, now the RSPCA are going to charge some of the Warriors supporters.
0: Really?
2: Yeah, throwing beer cans at the CNI dog.
0: Oh, yeah. I saw that photo, yes. Yeah, that's not on, no matter what happens, you shouldn't do that.
2: That's same in the AFL, it's terrible.
0: Yeah, yeah.
2: I mean, you lose with dignity, I always say.
0: Yeah, true. Yeah, look, the officials make mistakes, it's easier to do, so end of story. But they're calling of getting rid of the bunker for all the players, except for only use the bunker for tries.
2: I think that's a great idea.
0: I think so. Let the refs call. Let it go. Yeah.
2: And I think it's wrong that they take it out of the dog. The dog wasn't the dog's fault. They were talking about being at fault.
0: Oh, dear.
2: This is not one of my favourite days. Guess what it is?
0: Why? Why? It's a blame on the dog.
2: It's speed camera day.
0: Speed camera
2: Aren't
0: day.
2: They talking those yellow speed cameras.
0: Speed camera day.
2: Yeah, speed camera day today.
0: They still got that speed camera down around Barora. And a couple of years ago, there was a bit of a huge controversy the money that it raised. How much was it? It was...
2: What? In 10 days, it raised $1.8
0: million. 10 days, $1.8 million for one speed camera.
2: In Barora, that's correct. Yeah. The first time they ever put it in.
0: Yeah, they placed it. Yeah.
2: Behind an earth bank where you couldn't see it, where it goes from 100 into a 60. That's pretty fair.
0: Yeah, well, they should bring it back, though. I mean, you even 60 into 100, you know. It's like you see the 100-kilometre, I can see both sides of the story.
2: Yes.
0: You're in a 60 zone, but you see the 100-kilometre-hour sign. But you haven't hit that sign yet. But your thought process, your mind goes, oh, I'll bring it up quicker, you know, and I think that's where the money came through. Look, I could be wrong. I don't know, but your mind processes things when you see it. So I think a gradual speed up would be the best way to do it. But
2: I think State Treasury would disagree with you, but anyway.
0: Probably, yeah. I remember when I got a photo from a speeding camera through the mail.
2: Really?
0: Yeah, I sent it right back. It was way too expensive and the photo quality was terrible.
2: See ya, mate.
0: See ya. Bye.
2: All right.
0: 5 to 8, 4 double 7.

0: 4CC. Help is on its way. Good morning. Coming up to our news with Joppy, straight into the 4CC Classic Cabby Set at Glamping Wheel. And in the next hour, Sarge will be out and about in the 4CC Star Track 4x4 Thunder Truck.
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3: Good morning. Joseph Price with your local news. Investigations are underway after a dangerous driving incident at Gracemere. Just after 11 a.m. on Sunday, police saw a rider on a green dirt bike driving dangerously along Lillipilly Drive. Officers turned on their lights and sirens and tried to intercept the rider, but they escaped. The dirt bike was then seen driving dangerously through the intersection of Donovan Crescent and Breakspear Street before it was last spotted along Gaville-Gracemere Road. Anyone who witnessed the incident or has relevant CCTV or dash cam footage from the area is urged to contact police. A story by the BBC about Rockhampton's Fitzroy River hosting Olympic rowing events in 2032 has been corrected after it used misleading footage of crocodiles. It follows backlash from Central Queensland Senator Matt Canavan, who pointed out the footage of a croc they used was filmed in the Fitzroy River in the Kimberley region of Western Australia. He says the report failed to mention that the Fitzroy has and continues to host state and national rowing regattas.
4: Nowhere in that report did they mention that we were having a school state championships on this weekend with 700 or 800 kids competing? I mean, if there were crocodiles here of a safety risk to our students, of course, as parents, we wouldn't be putting our children in this river. It is perfectly safe, has been for decades, of course.
3: Mr. Canavan has since welcomed the BBC's decision to remove the video and correct their report. Recovery efforts are underway after a bulk carrier ship ran aground off Gladstone. The Liberian flag vessel was attempting to anchor on Friday afternoon when it got stuck 6 nautical miles east of the port of Gladstone. 2 operations have so far both failed to move the vessel. The cargo ship's not blocking the shipping channel, but port operations have been impacted while recovery efforts continue. The Australian Transport Safety Bureau has launched an investigation, but said no injuries, hull breaches or pollution had been reported. And the state government's providing training to local governments to respond to serious biosecurity threats. 3 regional exercises will be conducted in Far North, Central and Southwest Queensland. Biosecurity Queensland will be running the emergency response scenarios into H5 bird flu and foot and mouth disease.
1: National news now.
5: Hi, I'm Phoebe Humphrey. The Treasurer has described recent violence across New South Wales as horrific. 4 people died, including a child, in separate incidents in the state over the weekend, while an 11-year-old boy is in hospital after being shot overnight. Jim Chalmers telling the ABC he's thinking of all Australians affected by family or domestic violence.
6: Well, it's absolutely horrific. I think the weekend's events and the events overnight have been heartbreaking for everyone involved. You know, as a dad of an 11-year-old boy, I can only imagine the heartbreak.
5: 2/3 of Aussies support cutting migration numbers. The latest news poll also reveals 52% of voters consider immigration to be a mix of benefit and harm for Australians. And it's been a night of celebrations for Nick Daicos after winning his first ever Brownlow medal. The Collingwood superstar finishing on a record 47 votes. He's told Seven he didn't make it home last night after accepting the award.
7: That is true. Got a little bit of rest, but it's nice to spend the night with friends and family.
2: Stay, play and dine. 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
5: In sport, thousands of Brisbane fans are set to watch players train for the final time in Queensland before heading to Melbourne for the AFL Grand Final. While the Dockers will hold their main session tomorrow, skipper Alex Pearce telling Seven he's trying to stay focused as excitement builds in the West.
8: Try to focus in on what we've done each week throughout the season and things we can control.
5: And Sam Walker remains a chance to play for the Roosters in Friday night's prelim clash against the Dolphins. The star playmaker could play his first game since injuring his ankle in round 26. That's the latest news and sport.
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9: 10-knot winds, fine and sunny with temps of around 29 for Gladstone. The later 1770, Agnes Water, 22 degrees. At Penemu Park, 25. Banana Shire, 33. And Rockhampton, a top of 30 and already on 20 degrees.
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1: 4CC is glamping it up with a 4CC Gladstone Camping Centre glamping wheel. 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
0: Hasn't been won for a little while. Maybe it'll be won by Matty from Mara. G'day, mate.
2: There you go, mate.
0: Right. What would you buy, do you think?
2: Well, I don't know. I see an ice machine, but that's not on the wheel, is it?
0: An ice machine?
2: Yeah, a 12-volt ice machine, they tell them.
0: Okay. I didn't know that. So how do they work, the 12-volt ice machines?
2: Just freezes the ice and makes little cubes for you so you can sit and have a nice beverage.
0: And does it make a heap of them and then you save them, or...?
2: Yeah, it never stops, and then it just fills up the tray and empty, and you clip the bag and put in the freezer and away you go and fill her again.
0: There you go. I'll have to go and have a look at one.
2: Yes.
0: No, it's not on the wheel. You got an Icy Tech cooler, though. Ozpeak smoker, Yeti water bottle, a camp fridge, Weber smoker, snow boots, Oztrail tent swag, campfire cast iron cookware, a gazebo, Oztrail camp chair.
2: All right. So what's it sitting on now?
0: Campfire cast iron cookware.
2: Righto. Well, I'm going to go the tent swag.
0: All right. Campfire cast iron cookware.
2: I knew it.
0: No. Oztrail camp chair.
2: Good on
0: ya. All right, Matty, thank you.
2: Hang on, mate. Cheers.
0: Tomorrow morning we'll do it all again. Thanks to Gladstone Camping Centre. They're open every day from 8:30, just off the Dawson Highway, Breslin Street there, near the fire station. Look at the weather. Beautiful for camping. You got everything if you need it. One location. And gas refills too. And your gas bottles refilled. Team will do it. 4CC.

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1: Got the kids down at Agnes Water. 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So the Agnes Water Library, if you want to take the kids along to that, if you're down that way.
2: It's a well-known fact here at 4CC that Hammo can be known to stretch the truth. 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

0: 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Sarge will be in the 4CC Star Track 4x4 Thunder Truck straight after that.
1: It's the ultimate joke-off. 4CC's Bad Joke Friday, thanks to the Central Lane Hotel, Gladstone's home of entertainment. 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A, does it register on Hammo's Laugh-O-Meter? 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
1: 4CC's Bad Joke Friday. 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
7: Good morning, Joseph Price with your local news. A man's been charged over a number of alleged property and vehicle offences across Rockhampton. The 29-year-old's accused of the attempted armed robbery of an 18-year-old man at Gracemere in August. It's alleged he also stole a vehicle from a complex on Campbell Lane in Rockhampton last week. Police say the stolen car was used in a number of crimes, including a break-in at Norman Gardens and a fuel theft from a Bersica servo. Officers located the vehicle and the man last Friday, with police dog Tux helping catch him. The man's been charged with multiple offences and will face the Rockhampton Magistrates Court. A Central Queensland senator has welcomed the BBC's correction of a story about Rockhampton's Fitzroy River, which has been approved to host Olympic rowing in 2032. Matt Canavan says the clickbait has been seen by millions, spreading lies about Queensland and featuring croc footage filmed thousands of k's away from where the rowing will actually be.
8: Turns out the BBC had used stock footage of crocodiles from Getty Images. That stock footage happens to be, yes, it's from the Fitzroy River. The BBC just got the wrong Fitzroy River. They chose the Fitzroy River in a place called King Sound in Western Australia, 3,500 kilometres away from where we're standing today.
7: The BBC has removed the footage and corrected the report. And a number of regional Queensland communities have teamed up to launch a campaign to become the NRL's 20th franchise. The Queensland Heartland bid brings together the rugby league talent, passionate supporters and economic strength of Rockhampton, Capricorn Coast, Gladstone, Central Highlands and Central West, alongside Darling Downs and Western Corridor of Queensland. Capra's CEO, Peter White, says it's been in the works for years.
9: About 3 years ago, we put a submission in on behalf of Central Queensland, and that was well received by the NRL. Quite frankly, we knew we weren't going to get it at the time. It was just a case of putting our hand up, and you know, we knew it was going to go to Papua New Guinea and the Perth Bears, but it was always a case of us looking at the 20th licence.
1: National News now.
10: Hi, I'm Phoebe Humphrey. Anthony Albanese has issued an urgent plea for global guardrails on AI. The PM is in New York for the United Nations General Assembly, releasing a statement with 21 other world leaders, warning the technology poses security and safety risks. The opposition isn't sure about a Senate inquiry that's recommended the government take control of the 000 service from Telstra. It's done so following a series of network outages, but Liberal Senator James Patterson has told Nine he'd prefer the government simply make sure the current system works.
11: To put pressure on the telcos to deliver those services that Australians rightly expect and deserve.
10: Major TV networks in the US are refusing to cover daily press events with Donald Trump in solidarity with CNN, which has been banned from the White House. The president has barred CNN, Politico and MS Now from the White House grounds. And a new study shows a link between poor outcomes in kids whose parents are risky gamblers. The ANU research finding the kids are more likely to have poor physical and mental health.
1: A man's toy shop. Full 50 gram grease cartridge from $10. 4CC. Your sport now.
10: In sport, Collingwood's Nick Dacos has created history in bagging his first ever Brownlow medal. The 23-year-old polling a record 47 votes, 11 clear of runner-up Bailey Smith. He's told Seven he owes a lot of his success to brother Josh and to the Pies.
12: It's been a hell of a ride. It's been a really exciting 5 years, and I feel like we're in the window to attack again, and we've got some really good youth, so I'm so grateful.
10: And Paul Gallen is coming out of boxing retirement to fight former Storm player Nelson Asafa Solomona in November. That's the latest news and sport.
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0: Going to be fine for the next 24 hours. A chance of rain, high chance of rain by tomorrow, Thursday and Friday. As we look at temps of around 27 for Gladstone, 33 for Bannanashire, 1770 a top of 22, Yeppoon 25 and Rockhampton today, a top temperature of 30 degrees, 10 to 15 knot winds, but up to 15 to 20, maybe even 25 knot winds by tomorrow. Yeppoon at the moment on 22 degrees.
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0: Rightio, Sarge. How you doing?
13: Good. How are you?
0: Whereabouts are you?
13: I'm in the 4CC Stay On Track 4x4 Thunder Truck down at Stay On Track 4x4 Accessories this morning.
0: Okay. What have they got in there?
13: Some ARB 4x4 accessories, full bars, roof racks, canopy, suspension, camping, lighting, towing, storage.
0: Everything there. Okay, fair
13: enough.
0: Off
13: the top of my head.
0: Yeah. You've done well. What do you have on board?
13: Today I've got some fresh bread and some jam and cream donuts from Caroline and Brenda at the Boyne Bakery. Thank you, ladies. I've also got some fresh fruit from Bruce at the Night Owl, some coffee milk from Rum City Foods, and some newspapers from Gladstone Today.
0: Righty-o. Now, down at Stay On Track 4x4.
13: Right.
0: Okay, no worries. Going to
13: Thank
0: take
13: you.
0: An A to the team.
13: And this is Sarge in the 4CC Stay On Track 4x4 Thunder Truck at Stay On Track 4x4 Accessories. Come on down, say g'day, and grab some goodies.

0: that will say, hey, Rockhampton Heritage Village begins its September school holiday activities, and the Capricorn Business Hub is also holding its weekly business coffee catch-up. 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Yes, just the terrifying possibility that kids may have to talk to each other. Doesn't happen, does it? England and John Ford Coley up shortly on 4CC.
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0: The grand opening of the Burrito Bar on the Dawson Highway in the Night Owl Centre is on Thursday with VJ. Amazing blends of traditional Mexican street foods. There's a wide variety of flavours. You've got burritos, nachos, tacos, enchiladas, chicken wings, a kids' menu as well. And for the sweet tooth, try the golden brown Mexican donuts with chocolate dipping sauce. How cool is that? G'day to VJ. So he is opening the doors on Thursday at the Burrito Bar, Dawson Highway in the Night Owl Centre.
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0: of Appleseed. 9 o'clock news up next for you. Billy Joel, Four Non Blondes, Tin Lizzy, and Fleetwood Mac. Just some of the music that we'll sample in the next hour. 4CC.
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14: Good morning. Joseph Price with your local news. A dirt bike hoon is on the run after a number of incidents in Gracemere. Police first spotted the rider driving dangerously along Lillipilly Drive just after 11 a.m. on Sunday. Officers tried to intercept the rider, but they escaped. The dirt bike was then seen driving dangerously through the intersection of Donovan Crescent and Breakspear Street before it was last seen along Gavial Gracemere Road. Anyone who witnessed any of the incidents or has relevant CCTV or dash cam footage is urged to contact police. Work is continuing to move a bulk carrier ship that ran

0: and aground off Gladstone. The Liberian-flagged vessel was attempting to anchor on Friday afternoon when it got stuck 6 nautical miles east of the port of Gladstone. 2 operations have failed to move the vessel. The cargo ship's not blocking the shipping channel, but port operations have been impacted while recovery efforts continue. Central Queensland could play a vital role in the NRL's 20th franchise. The Queensland Heartland bid brings together Rockhampton, Capricorn Coast, Gladstone, Central Highlands and Central West, alongside Darling Downs and Western Corridor of Queensland. These regions not only have a proud history of developing outstanding rugby league players, but also support generations of local clubs, volunteers, coaches and families. Capra's CEO Peter White says the club will build on those grassroots foundations.
1: There's a lot of stuff going on in the background. There's been a bit of stuff in the media about it. It's a different model. It's a regional-based bid. It's, as you read or see online, it's basically community-based NRL team. We believe in building the NRL team from the ground up.
0: And local governments will be getting trained to respond to serious biosecurity threats. 3 regional exercises will be conducted in Far North, Central and Southwest regions. Biosecurity Queensland will be running the emergency response scenarios into H5 bird flu and foot and mouth disease to test and improve local councils' knowledge and response capability.
2: National News now.
3: Hi, I'm Phoebe Humphrey. The federal government is again ruling out another cut to the fuel excise as the price of petrol hits new highs. The opposition is calling on Labor to back its plan to slash the tobacco excise to fund a cut to the fuel levy whenever oil hits $100 a barrel. But Jim Chalmers has told News 24 it's not on the table at the moment.
4: Yeah, it's not something that we've been discussing or considering, and that's because we think a better way to provide cost of living help is via income tax cuts, which those same Liberals and Nationals voted against in the Parliament.
3: Charges have been laid after a shooting in Sydney that's left an 11-year-old boy in hospital. 3 18-year-olds were arrested. 1 has been charged. And Nick Daicos has fronted the public after his record-breaking victory at last night's Brownlow medal count. The Collingwood star finished on 47 votes, 11 ahead of Bailey Smith in second place. He's told 7 he was very relieved to have won the award after all the hype in the lead-up.
5: To get it done was, it meant a lot to the family and they were super stoked for me.
2: Gladstone Camping Centre, for all your camping and outdoor needs. 4CC Sport.
3: In sports, Sam Walker's teammates are confident he's fit and ready to return for the Chooks for this weekend's NRL prelim against the Dolphins. The 24-year-old suffered an ankle injury in round 26, but Victor Radley has told 9 he'll be back.
6: So I think he will be 100% fit. During that game, I feel like he'll be fine, and I think it'll be more after the game, he'll pull up sore, but then he's got a week anyway.
3: And Formula One races will be shorter next season. The F1 Commission has agreed to reduce races from 305Ks to 290 in 2027. That's the latest news and sport.
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7: A fine day. Boating forecast, we got variable winds at 10 knots, becoming easterly at 10 to 15 this afternoon. That's winds picking up to 15 to 20 knots for tomorrow. Today's temps, Gladstone at 27, Rockhampton a top of 30, 33 for the Banana Shire, Yeopeedy New Park 25, and for 1770 Agnes Water today, a top of 22.
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0: Better music, more of it on 4CC. Yeah, it's in February, but tickets are going pretty well for the Agnes Blues Roots and Rock Festival, 19th to the 21st of February. Tickets are online, and Chantel from Agnes Blues Roots and Rock Festival joining us now to keep us up to date. What's happening, some of the announcements, and what we can expect. G'day, Chantel.
1: G'day, Hamo. How you doing?
0: Going good. Now, we've had a few announcements since we last spoke.
1: Yes. Yeah, it's all guns a blazing here. We've got so many amazing artists that are signing on every week. It's hard to actually keep on top of them all. But one of the big ones that everyone seems to love is Shotgun Sam, but including his world-famous blues band
0: right.
1: are coming in on the marquee stage.
0: Okay. Now, what can we expect with Shotgun Sam?
1: I expect that nobody will be sitting down. That's what I expect, Hamo.
0: Okay. Good.
1: I'm hoping everyone will be up on their feet and dancing. They've got this real rockabilly, you know, dirty blues vibe that is just lots and lots of fun. And they always bring a great show on the marquee stage, yeah.
0: Yeah, great. Who else have we got coming? There's been a few announcements.
1: There has been a few. The beautiful Georgia Scarlett will be on our Discovery stage.
0: Uh-huh.
1: So that one would be a bit more if you're wanting to take a seat. So the exact opposite to Shotgun Sam, take a seat and listen to her beautiful voice. It is spectacular. It's like
0: yeah.
1: an angel singing to you. So she'll be on the Discovery stage on Saturday, the 20th of February.
0: Yeah. Now, two stages you do have, and this is the magic of it, you know, each stage does something different at certain times. So whether you want to kick back mm-hmm. and relax or you really want to rock into it,
1: yeah.
0: you can. It flows from each other into each other.
1: Absolutely. And the other great thing about our Discovery stage, yes, we're the Discovery Coast, but we're also discovering new artists.
0: Mm.
1: So that beautiful Discovery stage is often for artists who are younger or they're just jumping into some new material. So it's a really great place to discover somebody new that you've maybe never heard of before.
0: Yeah. Okay. Now, what else can we expect throughout the event? I mean, it's so popular that I'd be getting tickets now, and particularly with the ticket price and so forth. But it's the whole atmosphere of the event, the whole festival.
1: Yeah, it is. It's a beautiful community atmosphere. We always just have the sun shining, you know, drinks are flowing. We've got these amazing stalls there as well. So we've really transitioned to make sure that we've got food trucks there that help everybody
0: mm-hmm.
1: to be fed. So we don't want just the burgers and chips. We've got that as well, but we also have beautiful healthy options, vegan options, and at all different price points as well.
0: Yeah.
1: So you definitely get fed well while you're there listening to the music.
0: All right. Now, price points, that's something you brought
1: yep.
0: up. The price of tickets will be going up. Is it on mm-hmm. the 2nd of November?
1: On the 1st of November, prices will be going up. Now, right now, they're $179, which is an absolute steal for 3 days.
0: Mm-hmm.
1: So I really encourage everybody to be jumping on that before we hit November. And we will be, before that time, announcing an international artist who's coming here to Agnes Water.
0: Right.
1: This person will be launching a tour around Australia, but starting with us. Now, I'm not going to say any more.
0: Okay.
1: No more. That's all you're going to get. But we will be doing a bit of a promo on our socials leading up to this person being announced to the world. And we're hoping that you guys will play along and figure out who we're talking about.
0: Right. Okay. I'll have to do some digging now. I might have to get a hold of some of my contacts and find out and then be quiet about it. Not say a word,
1: Yeah, you don't even know who we're talking about, do you, Homo?
0: No idea. No idea at all. All right. Well, keep me in suspense too, because I'll play along and see if I can work it out as we go along as well. All right. So
1: perfect.
0: Tickets $179 for adults.
1: Correct.
0: Now, if somebody wants to grab a couple of tickets for themselves, or what a great gift idea for birthdays or even Christmas, now would be the time to jump on to grab a ticket or two for a Christmas present.
1: Yeah, well, especially because, you know, if you get them now, but they give them to someone at Christmas time, they think you spent even more money. So that's just a win-win.
0: Love the way you think. All right, look,
1: and there's kids' prices as well, Hammer, obviously. So
0: yeah.
1: The kids' come along. It's not an adults only festival, and they are a cheaper price. So
0: right.
1: $49 for the all 3 days for the kids. Yeah.
0: And just a reminder too, everybody, if you wait until the event, the gate prices are dearer as well. So yeah, it's really good idea to buy online, get on quickly and purchase your tickets as soon as you can, preferably before the 1st of November. agnesbluesandroots.com.au is the website. You can also jump onto the Facebook page and follow the links as well. And keep up to date with this special announcement and the clues that might be floating around via your socials on top of that too, eh?
1: Correct. Absolutely. We're really looking forward to an amazing event in February 2027.
0: Okay. Thank you, Chantel.
1: Thanks,
0: Amo. Go online, go to agnesbluesandroots.com.au to find out more. 4CC.
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0: Hi, I'm Phoebe Humphrey from Your News Now, and these are Your News headlines. Anthony Albanese joins other world leaders in issuing an urgent plea on guardrails for AI. A new survey has revealed two-thirds of Aussies want less immigrants. Charges have been laid after a shooting in Sydney that's left an 11-year-old boy in hospital. And Collingwood's Nick Dacos has created history in bagging his first ever Brownlow medal. Get your news when you want it. 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

0: 4CC, Better Music, More of It. Always. We always play Better Music, More of It. That's they call him the Mad Irishman, indoors, because of apparently a bit of a temper, the old Van Morrison. Anyway, bright side of the road. Now, if you're travelling around central Queensland, and we've got different frequencies that you can get us on, depending on where you are. So around the Gladstone area, and also for Yuputanimu Park, because we shoot straight across the water, we're on 927. Now, if you're in Rockhampton, the best way to listen to 4CC is on 1584. If you're in the Banana Shire, 666 is the best frequency to get us on. Down at 1770 Agnes Water, we're on 98.3 FM. 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
6: Looking back on September 22nd, in 1692, 8 people were hanged in the final executions of the Salem witch trials.
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6: Tragedy in Western Queensland in 1966, when 24 people died in a plane crash in Winton.
8: Department of Civil Aviation investigators hope from these buckled and twisted pieces to discover the cause of the crash.
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10: 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Thank you.
6: To the birthdays, rock legend David Coverdale is 75. The lead vocalist for Deep Purple went on to form the group Whitesnake. Here I go again on my own. Australian TV legend Kerri-Anne Kennelly turned 73.
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6: Joan Jett is 68, best remembered for this hit. Aussie rules great Peter Schwab is 66, a member of those premiership-winning Hawks teams of the 80s.
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13: 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At least you don't have to stuff a rag in my mouth anymore.
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14: There's the header. Kewell scores his sixth goal of the season.
6: Wallabies great Phil Waugh turns 47.
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6: 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And then there was the song that went on to become the biggest selling single of all time.
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0: 4CC. News coming up next, and then Capo will join you. Another breakfast show safely landed. Unlike that chip off Gladstone, I'll try again tomorrow on 4CC. Till then, be good. If not, be good at it. See ya.
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